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1: Man in the Box from Alice in Chains. 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

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It's The Offspring. Mike Jones with you. Mrs. Jones and I went bowling the other day. I got a 215 for my high game. Thank you very much. But at one point, the middle was playing, and the guys next to us started singing. We were singing too. Who doesn't love The Middle from Jimmy Eat World? It's one of those songs that everybody, when you hear it, you got to sing along. Let's do it now.

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1: Green Day certainly knows about playing huge shows. And how about 21 Pilots with their show in October at Ohio Stadium? Their hometown show in Columbus is all sold out. All the tickets are gone. Over 100,000 people are going to be rocking out together with 21 Pilots. Josh and Tyler have to be flying so high thinking about that. And imagine what they're going to do with the production and just take this as mega as possible. It's going to be incredible.

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1: We got the SoCal sounds going on with the Red Hot Chili Peppers and Sublime. I'm Mike Jones, and I like the way Jacob Knoll thinks about Sublime now, how it's multi-generational, not just with him and Eric and Bud in the band, but for all the fans, for old school fans, for new people getting on board, bringing everyone together. 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
1: If you're on fire, like in Pardon Me from Incubus, you don't need to worry about money at that point. More worried about, can someone please hit me with a fire extinguisher here? And when you're Dracula, money's not a concern either. But for you and me, money's definitely an issue. Well, we've got money for you with the 250K USA giveaway. And in a few minutes, we're going to talk about how some big bucks can be yours.

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Oasis vibes are on the air this afternoon with Wonderwall, and I'm sure everyone, the Gallagher brothers and everyone in England, watched with England and Ghana today. Plus, we have Panama and Croatia, Colombia and Congo. 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
1: Use Somebody with Kings of Leon. Thanks for hanging out with us this afternoon. I hope you're going to be with us later on for our new music show, Emerging Alt. 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
1: Sometimes when you're looking on Instagram, you find a gem like this. I'm Mike Jones. I saw that there's a 5K that this water park does in a lazy river. 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If you can't go the whole time, just float a little bit. How genius is that? Double take from Edge Hill.

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Salt 96.1, the alternative rock station. I've been loving all of the videos of people like visiting the U.S. for the World Cup for the first time. Dude, it's awesome. And not even for the soccer, which I have been enjoying, obviously, but all these people like trying American foods for the first time. It's just incredible to watch. Also, it's been so intense, like the newfound discovery, like love of ranch dressing for other cultures, that like TSA is even having to say, like, hey, you can't put bottles of ranch in your carry-on. They're too big.

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1: Just played you the White Stripes, which reminded me. Did you see that Jack White has another like solo record coming out like soon? Actually, it's called Frozen Charlotte. We get that on July 10th. New Muse right now, their new record, The Wow Signal, is incredible. That's coming out on Friday with this one called Be With You. It's-

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What's going on? It's Alex Mack. 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

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My Chemical Romance, one of my favorite bands, so I had to play him. It's Alex Mack on your night show. Hey, by the way, speaking of My Chem, if you haven't seen their like newly released cover of Pulp's Common People, make sure you check it out. They recorded it back in like 2010, but it's going to be, you know, part of their deluxe edition of the Danger Days anniversary that we're getting coming.

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1: Greg and I do that, like, because there are those dudes who, like, everything's got to be, like, cold beer, hot chicks.
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3: Or that
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1: Are we that excited about 69?
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20: This is Jana Kramer from Wind Down with Jana Kramer. Hey, quick question for the parents listening right now. 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
1: I think I've like rediscovered recently that I like am a jealous person. I hate that about myself. It's Alex Mack. And look, let me just explain for a second. Not even in like relationships. I just mean like, okay, playing you the new Death Cab for Cutie song right now. The lead singer, Ben Gibbard, obviously like insanely talented. Just an incredible songwriter, lyricist. Also an ultra marathoner. Yeah, so I don't know. Save some for the rest of us. Song's called Riptides.

Alt 96.1, the alternative rock station. Sometimes I watch bands, you know, not even live, like just on social media, and you can tell they're so appreciative for the things that are happening for them. Like Yellow Card, just had this amazing tour with Newfound Glory and Plain White Tees. Super thankful for that. They've hit a couple number ones, you know, on the alternative charts. And then I just saw that their song Ocean Avenue just crossed like 500 million streams, and they seem so thankful. It makes me like them even more. Here's one of their newer ones right now. It's Better Days.

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What's going on? It's Alex Mack. And hey, the new and improved iHeartRadio app is officially here. 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

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All right, what's up? It's Alex Mack. I don't want to, like, you know, lose my nerd card here, but everyone's very excited about this new Spider-Man movie that's coming out. The trailer looks great. I love Tom Holland as Spider-Man. But this past weekend, I went back and rewatched the first two, like, Tobey Maguire movies. We don't need to talk about the third one. But those first two Sam Raimi Spider-Man movies, like, I don't know how they could be better. Like, that's like how I, you know, became a bigger Spider-Man fan. I don't know. I think the new movie's going to be great, but if you

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1: I'm either going to like put you on game here or give you a headache. That really depends on you. It's Alex Mack. I recently discovered soju. It's like a Korean alcohol, right? It comes in flavors. It's delicious, and that's the problem. I learned the hard way this weekend that it's really easy to drink, but also easy to give yourself a headache. So try it out if you've never, you know, tried it before. Try something new, but just be warned. It's dangerous. Maybe.

96.1, your rock alternative. Sometimes I see stuff on the internet and I'm just like so glad I don't date right now. It's just terrifying. It's Alex Mack. Read this story where this guy was on a date, you know, took somebody out for dinner. They asked him to take a photo. They're like, hey, can you take a photo of me like while we're out here? Sure, whatever. Goes back on Tinder where they matched, I guess, the first time, only to see that they had updated their profile with that photo. Like, ugh, that it just hurts. I'm tired.

Alt 96.1. What's going on? It's Alex Mack. 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

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Hey, what's going on? It's Alex Mack. I always am trying to at least encourage you to get out and see some live music. Like this band right now, they're called In Color. I got to interview them. We did like a little acoustic session, which was cool. I was like, wow, these guys are so good live. Super talented, young guys. But they're on like an actual tour right now. And I say actual because, you know, I saw the stripped down acoustic version. But like, if you get a chance, grab a ticket, see the full thing. I think that they're awesome. Again, band's called In Color. This song specifically,

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1: Can you imagine being so famous that, like, if you just send a message to another celebrity, they'll, like, be in your Instagram video? It's Alex Mack. I saw Somber posted a little video with the lead in the movie Obsession. Like, how does he know her? I don't know. They probably just, like, sent her a message. He's like, I'm super famous. You're super famous. Let's make a video. That's crazy. Somber right now. This is Back to Friends.

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gonna come with me because you look so fine that I really wanna make you mine. I said you look so fine that I really wanna make you mine. 4, 5, 6, come on and get your kicks. Now you don't.

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For the longest time, I tried to do that Jet song as like my karaoke song. It's harder than you think. It's Alex Mack. If I can find a video, I'll post it for you. The Instagram's just at Alex Mack Live, so follow if you're not already. But a newer song right now, this band is awesome, called Temper City. This is

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1: I'm trying to figure out how to talk about this. It's Alex Mack. I'm not the biggest, what do people say, gardener, user of herbs. But I did see that Sublime put out a whole line of glassware for using said herbs. I honestly think it just would look nice as like a decoration. Is that lame?

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1: Yeah, we'll mess up a little bit, but isn't that the great part of humanity? It's like how often we mess up. Yeah, we're guaranteed human.

96.1. What's going on? It's Alex Mack. 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
1: Okay, kind of a weird one. It's Alex Mack. I don't know if this is like specific to me and like what bothers me, but do you have people in your life who just really want to have your location like shared with them on their phone? One of my friends this past weekend was like, yeah, like share your location with me. I like collecting all my friends' locations so I can just like watch and see where they are. I was like, no, dude, absolutely not. Is that weird that I said no to that? I like felt kind of bad after. I don't know. Dexter and the Moon Rocks now. So it's called Freaking Out.

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Just a ton of new music right around the corner. It's Alex Mack. Obviously, you know, I like playing you your favorite songs, sending, you know, requests in, and that does help me out. But at 11 o'clock every weeknight, I get to introduce you to a whole hour of new stuff. So if you're looking for a little change of pace, maybe some new songs to add to your playlist, I got you. Emerging Alt. That's the new music show coming up here at 11 o'clock.

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1: 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It's Emerging Alt. My name's Alex Mack with iHeartRadio. Coast to coast tonight, an entire hour of all new music that we just want to introduce you to, whether that's, you know, new releases from bands you already know. Like, I've got new Muse on the show tonight. We're doing another new one from the Foo Fighters. Or maybe bands that, or artists you haven't heard of yet, like Beaches on the show, Almost Monday, Julia Wolf, Mother, Clarion, a ton of awesome artists that I really want you to listen to. And I want you to tell me what you think about them. 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I want your feedback. 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Get ready to send me a talk back. Tell me what you like, what you need more of. And I'm going to go ahead and kick it off now with Dirty Heads. It's called One of Those Days.
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1: New Muse on Emerging Alt. My name's Alex Mack with iHeartRadio. I got you another new one from the most recent Foo Fighters record. I actually just watched the music video for this earlier today. Pretty cool, like, slice of life. This window washer kind of going up this huge building, getting to peek in and see what everybody's up to. It's a great video for this

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What's going on? It's Alex Mack with iHeartRadio. This is your new music show, Emerging Alt, coast to coast, an hour of all the best new stuff. This song, one that I often, or at least recently have been bringing up, where I encourage you to listen to the lyrics. I know not everybody is like a lyrics person, but try it out for this song from Mother. They're just so good. It's called My Love.

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Noah Kahan on your new music show. It's Emerging Alts. My name is Alex Mack with iHeartRadio. Appreciate you hanging out. It's always so cool that we get to do just a straight up hour of all new stuff. Like this duet with Sam Fender and Olivia Dean. So good. Also hits kind of home with me. It's like talking about a self-sabotaging relationship. Ooh, guilty. This song's called Rain Me In.

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What's up? It's Alex Mack with iHeartRadio. This is Emerging Alt. All new music, all hour. So I appreciate you being here. Miles Smith on the show tonight. New record, debut album. Real excited for that with this song called Hold Me in the Dark.

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0: Weezer and Wednesday together on that one. Song's called We Might As Well Be Strangers here on Emerging Alt. I'm Alex Mack. Let me know what you thought, especially because I've really been into the artist Wednesday recently. Super cool band, so let me know. Played Jamile Smith before, a song off his new album that we just got last Friday. The Neighborhood before that with Noah Kahan, a bunch of other artists. So if you've had a favorite so far, you know, let me know. You can always send me a talk back on our free iHeartRadio app, or straight up just DM me if you want. It's all at Alex Mack
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3: 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Because every shoe I have, I poke a hole in it.
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3: 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And it's pissing me off.
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What's going on? It's Alex Mack with iHeartRadio on Emerging Alt. This is your new music show, which, okay, I always like to tell stories of, you know, if I've met a band or an artist or seen them live or if they have any news right now. I'm about to play you a song from The Beaches off a record that came out in 2023, okay, which I realize that is not 2023, but they're having such a moment, and especially with this next song. But don't forget, they do have an album that just came out. They're like deluxe edition of No Hard Feelings. Very cool. Listen to that also. But let's start you with this one. It's called Edge of the Earth. She's

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It was Young the Giant, their song Evergreen on Emerging Alt. My name's Alex Mack with iHeartRadio. And look, you know, we have like a whole team who helps put this, you know, entire hour together, making sure we handpick all the best new stuff. But every now and then we play some stuff where I'm like, okay, yeah, I gotta be playing this one. One of my favorite bands right now, Joyce Manor. The song's called I Used to Go to This.

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Alt 96.1, the alternative rock station. Maybe it's because I'm so good at my job. I didn't realize until just now that, the last couple of weeks, Breaking Benjamin actually has new music out that they released in May, I want to say. It's called Something Wicked, if you haven't heard it. Anyway, my name is TMO. Right now, new music from Timber City. This is called Self-Aware.

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1: Like, I don't have a lot to be passionate about right now, so let me have my rage around Kraft being the one to do the TSA approved pouches of ranch and not Hidden Valley. Also, I just wish they would come out before I leave for the UK next week, because it's rough. I want ranch with everything. World's greatest condiment. Pizza, fries, jacket potato. You know what I mean? It's coming out soon, though, because of everybody coming in from the World Cup and discovering ranch and loving it.

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2: I'm a hottest thing in by a
1: Dirty Heads. 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
1: Greg, do you still have that issue with your sleeve in your elbow? You get holes?
2: Yes, just the left elbow. Every long-sleeved shirt or jacket or hoodie I have, the left elbow has a hole in it.
1: Okay, I have that with my shoes. These shoes are only like 2 months old, and my left foot must be bigger than my right foot. Because every shoe I have, I like poke
3: that's
1: a hole
3: so
1: in
3: weird.
1: It.
3: Yeah. Is that from your toe?
1: And it's pissing me off. Yes, it's from my big toe.
4: So on the top of her sneaker, there's a hole.
1: I think my feet are not the same size, and like my big toe's just going through every shoe I have. Yeah. And it's pissing me off.
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1: All right, Shinedown came by the station, performed a private show, and just so gracious. It was like watching a movie of a concert, if that makes any sense. Right in front of your... Just the nicest guys, so incredibly talented. And they have the new album, 8, out. It's so good.

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1: Okay, I cannot with this couple that just renewed their vows at Taco Bell. Goals. Absolute goals. Their 60th wedding anniversary, they celebrated at Taco Bell, renewed their vows. They ate lunch there every day for 12 years. It's what a beautiful thing.

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1: Wow, just reading about how with this heat wave that is hitting the UK and Paris and Spain, some countries are even proactively banning the consumption of alcohol in certain spaces that don't have adequate ventilation or air conditioning just to protect the community, which is such a far reach, but I kind of love it.

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1: So much new music to come this Friday. Albums from Switchfoot and Muse and the Strokes, but still so much music to catch up on. We just got new albums from Evanescence and Miles Smith and Death Cab for Cutie. From their new album, I Built You a Tower, this is Riptides.

Alt 96.1 ahead of USA hitting the pitch tomorrow. See how I did that? I know soccer. Football. The World Cup continues today. There's a lot of matches. Switzerland, Canada, Bosnia, Qatar, Morocco, Haiti, Scotland, Brazil, South Africa, South Korea, Czechia, and Mexico. My name is Tammo. By the way, hi. Appreciate you being here. Maybe.

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1: If you haven't listened to Evanescence's new album, Sanctuary, came out earlier this month, so you're not super late, but everything I've heard is fantastic. 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
1: You know, weeknights at 11 o'clock. If you're a fan of new music, you want to be right here for Emerging Alt with Alex Mack. It's an hour of nothing but new music and where we first premiered this band and this song. It's Temper City, Self-Aware.

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Alt 96.1, Spokane's rock alternative, actually seeing on a calendar that 4th of July is next Saturday feels crazy. I feel like we were just talking about how nuts it is that it's June already, but it's becoming a monthly thing that we do, huh? My name is Tammo. This is Sublime's new song, Until the Sun Explodes. 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

Alt 96.1, the alternative rock station. True emotional terrorism, seeing this couple celebrate their 60th wedding anniversary by renewing their vows at the Taco Bell in Utah that they had lunch together at every day for 12 years. Oh, and he does the line where it's like, our love has taken many twists, not quite like the cinnamon twists. And I'm just like, mess me up. I want goals. You know what I'm saying? My name is Tamo. Tame Impala right now. Thanks for being here.

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1: 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On face value, my love reads as a love song, but it's a song about hope. At the time, I was losing my mother, and I just had my daughter. So there's a juxtaposition between the sadness and the happiness I was feeling.
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1: I don't need to see this because I love a loofah in the shower. And we all know, we've all read the things about how they're not the most sanitary. I just saw it again. Doctors and medical professionals urging you not to use them. They can cause skin infections. And yeah, okay. Just trying to shower over here.

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2: Greg, do you still have that issue with your sleeve and your elbow? 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
2: Okay, I have that with my shoes. These shoes are only like 2 months old, and my left foot must be bigger than my right foot. Because every shoe I have, I poke a hole in it.
4: Yeah. Is that from your toe?
2: And it's pissing me off. 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
5: So on the top of her sneaker, there's a hole.
2: I think my feet are not the same size, and like my big toe's just going through every shoe I have. Yeah. And it's pissing me off.
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96.1. Spokane's rock alternative. Gorillaz just playing their first stadium concert. Oh my God. The production, the crowd. All you have to do is type in Gorillaz Stadium in Instagram. You'll see it. The FOMO. Something I didn't even know was happening. It's great. Maybe.

0: never recording.
1: The Woody Show. Well, we were talking about that news anchor who signed off in Quad Cities.
2: And, so emotional.
1: Yeah,
3: he was weepy.
1: He was, well, he's going to make some man very happy someday.
3: Good. Indeed.
1: Yeah, and then Jenna will have to be down for somebody else.
2: Yeah.
1: But he was, you know, he was shouting out his wife, Jenna, his co-anchor on the news, and talking about, like, what a down lady she is.
4: And you don't have Jenna in your life.
1: Yeah.
4: I suggest you find one because she makes dreams come true in every way another human can.
1: And we said, "Wow, what a good woman this Jenna is."
5: He sounds like the NBC Page guy.
1: Oh, Kenneth.
5: Yeah, like Kenneth.
1: Yeah, yeah, from 30 Rock.
5: Yeah.
1: Anyway, it reminded me we got this email. I'm going to leave her name out just in case.
3: Okay.
1: But tell me, what a down wife this is, Greg.
2: All right.
1: Hoy, Woody Show.
2: Hoy.
1: So this is, the question is, my husband gay?
3: Oh.
2: Is my husband gay?
1: Is my husband gay? Email at thewoodyshow.com. All right. So I told him to go find a woman to bang so we could spice up our sex life.
5: Sweet.
1: Like, he'll have sex with her first, and then at a different encounter, I can join. But he told me, quote, I can't have sex without having a connection first, or I can't get erect.
2: Yes.
5: Gay.
1: Yeah. I thought men would bang literally anything. Is he gay or is he just a bitch?
3: Oh my God.
1: All I wanted was an effing threesome, and now he's all in his feelings about this girl he's talking to.
3: Damn, girl.
1: He still banged her after connecting with her for like a effing 5-hour conversation.
5: Oh, God.
1: She sounds like a dude the way that she talks, right?
3: Yeah.
2: Yes.
1: Yeah. She goes, like, bro, just put it in and tell me how it went. I don't care about the conversation you had with her.
5: Mm-hmm.
1: Now I'm all pissed because he likes her now, and I'm just here. So I'm bummed out because I really wanted a threesome. Now I got to go pay for a service that offers that, and I really wanted to bang a hot girl with my husband. P.S. I'm not super hain. I give myself like a 5 for a 32-year-old. Okay. Morgan, rate me or do me. All right, here, let's get Morgan in here. Hold on, let's get Morgan, come on in.
3: Morgan could undercut.
1: I like how she says, I'm not super hain.
2: Right, that's great.
1: Yeah, because that's
3: they could just hire Morgan to do it.
1: Yeah.
6: I understand, but it's average. But it's
5: to recap, so her husband is like hooking up with a chick now, but now won't let him in.
1: Because he was told by her, hey, go find some chick.
3: Yeah.
1: You hook up with her first, tell me about it. Kind of like, what's the, is it?
3: Nikki Glaser?
1: Nikki Glaser.
5: Well, you got to the point where it said that the husband did hook up with the chick, but now the wife has not let in on it.
1: But not before having a 5-hour conversation to, quote, connect first.
2: Right.
3: Yeah. Or you can't,
1: which is not what she wanted.
3: Or you can't perform.
1: Whatever. She didn't want him, like, emotionally connecting with anybody. Like, she said, hey, go find some hot chick that, you know, you make sure that, take her for a test ride.
3: Yeah, do it quick and dirty.
1: And then, then bring her in so that, because she wants to experience the threesome. But he's either gay or being a little bitch about it, I guess.
2: She talks about him like he's her frat bro, you know?
1: Yeah, I don't know. All right, so, P.S., I'm not super hain. I give myself like a 5 for being a 32-year-old. Morgan, rate me or do me? All right, so here's...
3: Damn, girl.
1: Let's see. Oh, wait, hold on. That cut off. Here's her picture.
7: Yeah, and she's
1: what do you
7: right.
1: think?
7: She's not hain at all.
1: That's her.
7: I'd give her like a 7.
3: She's cute.
1: Okay.
3: She's cute.
1: Mm-hmm. Yeah.
2: Yeah, more than a 5.
3: Yeah, she's adorable.
7: Looks like she has a nice body.
1: For a chick who's looking for something like this, I would expect, because you always see like swingers and stuff.
5: Mm-hmm.
1: Like swingers are always gross. Typically, like you all hear about the
6: war on a swinger scale, she's an 8.
1: What's that?
6: Yeah. On a swinger scale, she's an 8.
1: Oh, yeah. Mm-hmm. On a swinger scale, for sure. Compared to the other swingers I've seen.
3: Yeah.
2: So what are you going with?
1: I'm sure, by the way, before any of you hot swingers start texting in, I'm sure they exist. I'm sure there are like some super hot swingers. But you know, on average, when you go to these swinging events and you see, okay. What do you think? So you give her a
7: 7, and I need 7. A girl for a threesome. So,
6: nice.
7: I mean, hit me up.
1: You do?
7: Yeah.
1: Oh, I didn't know you were in the market.
3: Wait. Wait, wait. That means that you and somebody else.
7: Yeah.
3: And now who's requesting the threesome?
7: Does it matter?
1: Yeah.
3: Oh, him.
1: Kind of.
6: Yeah, this is not shocking.
3: Okay.
7: Yeah, it's not shocking at all.
6: No, because of this guy.
7: But no, she's super
1: Is it
7: cute.
1: Possible that you're being taken advantage of?
6: Yeah, that's what it sounds like.
7: How?
1: Because I don't, like, you're too... I don't know, you're kind of, what's the word I'm looking for? Like
2: accommodating?
1: Like super thirsty.
7: I'm thirsty? I mean,
1: yeah.
7: How am I thirsty?
1: Well, no, because like
7: I'm a willing participant.
1: The guy is picking up that you're willing to do anything Yeah. Right. And so he's like taking advantage of the, I'm throwing it out there as a person who cares about you as a person. If you're down and you like, you can do whatever you want. You're a grown ass woman.
7: I also don't think you guys know the whole situation. There are things I've said no to. So it's not like I'm down for anything.
1: We don't. I'm asking. Hey.
3: Again, like he said, he cares about you and wants to make sure you're not being taken advantage of. I think there's free will. Yeah,
7: I'm just asking. 100%.
1: That's great.
3: And I think Morgan would be down for that. I don't think this is like against her moral code to have a threesome.
1: Really?
3: No,
7: clearly not. I wish I would have one by now, honestly.
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10: All right. Well, you know what? We can give each contestant a choice. Mm-hmm. Because I have a bunch of sex toys, too, that could easily be fireworks.
11: Oh.
10: So,
12: okay.
10: You can either choose firework or sex toy or firework or adult movie.
11: Okay.
13: Oh. Right.
10: Yeah. For your particular round. Whatever you feel more confident. I mean, I want you to win.
11: Right. Mm-hmm.
10: 877-44-WOODY. Let's say hi to Valerie. Hey, Valerie.
14: Hoy.
16: Hey. Hello, my beautiful Woodster.
10: Hoy.
14: Aw.
10: All right. Well, Valerie, we're going to play a game here. Now, do you want to do firework or sex toy or firework or porno movie?
16: Firework or porno movie.
10: All nice. Right. Firework or porno movie. Crumb snatcher. Crumb snatcher.
16: Okay.
10: You got to get 2 out of 3 right. Crumb snatcher. Is that a firework or is that a porno?
16: Oh, my gosh. I'm going to go with crumb snatcher. Let's go with porno.
10: That is a porno.
13: Yeah.
10: All right.
16: Yeah.
10: Next one, and you got it. That's the thing, guys. You got to give us your answers quickly because we know what you're doing.
11: Yeah. Yeah.
10: All right. Nightlights. Nightlights. Is that a firework or a porno?
16: Nightlights is a firework.
10: That's a firework.
13: Wow.
10: She did
11: good
10: it.
11: Job.
10: All right. Congratulations. Easy. You made quick work of that. Valerie, hang on 1 second. We'll get all of your information.
13: She pretended she never watched Crumb Snatcher.
11: I mean, maybe Crumb Snatcher.
10: Yeah. Let's say hi to Patty. Hey, Patty.
17: Patty.
18: Hey, Woody.
10: Hi. All right, so do you want to do firework or porno or firework or sex toy? Which one do you feel more confident on?
18: Firework and porno.
10: Firework or porno. All right. Let's see. How about guilty pleasure? Mm. Is that a firework or a porno?
18: I'm going to say a porno.
10: That is a firework.
11: Really?
18: Oh. No.
13: Yeah. Yeah, I would have gone porno.
10: Yeah, that's all right. Happy-go-lucky. Is that a firework or a porno?
18: God, I'm gonna say a porno. I'm gonna say the porno.
10: That is a porno.
11: Nice.
13: Awesome.
11: Okay.
10: Yeah. All right.
12: Sweet.
10: All right. Make or break on this one. Night circus.
11: Oh.
10: Night circus. Is that the name of a firework or the name of a porno?
18: No. God. Night circus.
10: Night circus.
18: Please, it could be either one.
10: It could.
18: I'm gonna
10: That's
18: say.
10: The game.
18: I'm gonna limb. I'm gonna go. Porno.
10: That is a. Firework.
11: Oh, no.
18: No.
10: All right. Sorry about that, Patty, but thank you for listening to The Woody Show. I appreciate you. Let's say hi to Robert.
13: Robbie.
10: Robbie, how
19: what
10: you doing?
19: What up, Woody Show?
10: Robbie!
19: Hey, how are you guys?
10: We're doing great. All right, you ready to play? Do you want to do firework or porno or firework or sex toy?
19: Firework or porno.
10: Everybody likes firework
13: so
10: or porno.
12: Yeah.
10: All right, next one up. Random action. Random action. Is that a firework or a porno?
19: That's porno.
10: That is a firework.
11: Not so easy.
10: I've used that one too.
11: Really?
10: It's cool. Yeah.
13: Really?
10: Yeah, it's cool. Next one, after hours. Is that a firework or a porno?
19: Porno.
10: That is a porno.
13: Yeah.
10: Firework or porno? Miami Spice. Miami Spice. Is that a firework or a porno?
19: It has to be a porno.
10: That is a firework.
11: Oh, I would have got that wrong, too.
20: No.
10: I don't know. All right, man. Appreciate you. Thank you.
11: Bye.
19: Damn. Thank you, man.
10: I got to keep track of all these titles and stuff like that. Thank you, Rob A.
11: I thought this game would be a lot easier.
10: Oh, that's the whole point.
11: Yeah.
10: Hard to tell. Kathy.
31: Hi.
10: Hey, girl. All right, do you want to do a firework or porno or firework or sex toy?
32: Let's change it up and try sex toy.
11: Yes. All right.
10: There we go.
13: Change
10: I
13: it
10: like
13: up.
10: Your spirit. Let's see here. Is it a firework or is it a sex toy? Emperor's sword.
32: Firework.
10: That is a sex toy.
11: I gotta see this thing.
10: Emperor's sword.
13: Sounds painful.
10: Sex toy, yeah.
11: Lord.
10: All right, how about this one? Festival balls. Festival balls. Is that a firework or a sex toy?
32: Let's try firework again.
10: That is a firework.
13: Oh, nice.
32: Yeah.
10: Yeah. All right. Let's see. How about Double Delight?
11: Oh.
10: Double Delight. Is that a firework or a sex toy?
32: That's a sex toy.
10: That is a sex toy.
8: Sweet.
32: Yes.
11: Good
13: job.
10: Take a note of that. All right, Kathy, hang on 1 second. We'll get all your information. Let's get one more person. Let's see. Let's say hi to Leah. Hey, Leah.
13: Leah.
11: Yeah.
10: All right, do you want to do a firework or sex toy or firework or porno?
12: Let's do firework or sex toy.
10: Firework or sex toy. All right, how about All-American Whopper? All-American Whopper. Is that the name of a firework or a sex toy?
12: Firework?
10: That is a sex toy.
8: Really?
11: Really? I got it.
10: Yeah. How about this one? Italian snow cone.
8: All right.
10: Italian snow cone. Is that the name of a firework or a sex toy?
12: Sex toy.
10: That is a firework.
13: Oh, no.
11: In case you're wondering, you can get the All-American Whopper on Amazon.
10: You can?
11: Apparently, yeah.
10: What is it?
11: It has
10: Describe it carefully.
11: It's a big, big schlong.
10: Yeah.
11: Girthy. And it comes with a separate remote that looks like it's from the 80s.
10: Okay. Oh, it's got like veins and stuff on it.
11: Oh, yeah. Boy, does it.
14: Unfortunately.
10: All right, Leah, thank
8: Share
10: you.
8: Share a link already.
12: Thank you so much, guys.
13: Is it on Prime?
11: Yeah. You can get it today.
10: All right. Let's just try one in the room.
13: Okay.
10: All right, Gina.
11: Yeah.
10: Mega banger. Firework or sex toy? Mega banger.
11: I'm going to say firework.
10: That is a firework.
13: Yeah.
10: All right, Greg.
13: Uh-huh.
10: Firework or sex toy? Optimum power. Optimum power.
13: Firework.
10: That is a sex toy.
8: Ah, damn it.
10: Menace.
8: Yes.
10: Big and bad. Big and bad. Firework or sex toy?
8: I'm going to say sex toy.
10: That is a firework.
8: Oh, damn it.
10: And one more for Jeff G. Jeff G, Terminator.
11: Oh.
14: Sex toy.
10: That is a firework.
13: Wow.
10: Yeah. That's
11: you don't want to terminate it.
10: That's how you put that down. That's guys.
15: 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We'll be right back. 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
21: 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There was something I was going to tell. Oh. So there's an interesting stat. The average American man now carries about 28% body fat.
22: I believe it.
21: The average woman is around 40%.
25: Whoa. I believe that.

0: food and staying fat versus just like getting something that could help you and become skinnier. And then you also, you know, you can get by on the amount of food that you're eating. It's just crazy that people are not making the effort to make this happen.
1: You're not wrong.
0: Being fat, it's just pure laziness
2: and stupidity.
0: And stupidity, which I am fat and stupid, but like I figured it out.
3: And even I figured it out.
0: Like, you can figure it out. Just don't be lazy.
1: A good point. Less fat. That's the one thing I wouldn't, when people, and you lose a decent amount of weight, you go, well, when I was fat. No, dude. You're still fat. Yeah. We're less fat. You know what I mean? You've lost some weight. Like, so stop talking as a quote skinny person now. Not you. I'm not talking about you, Menace. I'm saying you see a lot of that. Like, people that, they were 400 pounds, they lost 50. They're still 350 pounds at 5.5 feet tall.
3: We're still happy for them.
1: Yeah, you know what I mean?
4: Like, it's going in the right direction.
1: It's good, but like, don't sit there and preach to me as if you're someone who's like lean and fit and has all the answers.
3: And I don't know if you follow any of these trainers or any of these dudes, but I used to follow a bunch of them, women, men, and there's nobody who hates fat people more than somebody who used to be fat. Have you noticed? Like, I was a pig. I'm like, okay, calm down.
2: I think Jillian Michaels used to be fat. As a teenager, and she. We're talking about somebody who's militant.
3: There you go.
4: Go back to being jolly. Is percentage of body fat and BMI the same thing?
2: No,
4: it's not.
2: No. However, they are highly correlated. People use the. Well, technically, Michael Jordan was overweight. Yeah, you're not Michael Jordan. Unless you're carrying a large amount of muscle, it's pretty much the equivalent ratio, essentially.
4: And then how accurate are those machines that you just hold with your hands to tell you your BMI?
2: The resistance machines? That's a good question. I think the standard today is called a DEXA. It's like a little, basically, mini MRI almost.
4: Yeah.
2: So, yeah, you really want to do one of those. That'll tell you actual...
3: What about the little pinchers they used to do in gym class?
2: Good estimate, but not accurate.
1: I saw an Instagram ad the other day for like a wristband thing I can wear.
3: Oh, yeah?
1: And it'll give me all kind of information.
4: Really?
1: Yeah, I don't know what it is. Although the Oura Ring works really well for the stuff that it measures.
3: You love that.
1: Yeah, for that kind of stuff. But I'm saying I don't know if like just having this bracelet around my wrist can tell me like all my body fat percentage and
3: I don't know how
1: my hydration level. And,
4: yeah, that's weird.
1: And all these things. 877-44-WOODY. Text over to 22987. We got some more Woody Show for you next time.
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6: This is Jana Kramer from Wind Down with Jana Kramer. Hey, quick question for the parents listening right now. 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
7: All right, well, we have a contest set up. And this contest will involve Menace and Dumbass Tyler. We're calling it the Footlong Bromance, because okay. We all know how much they love each other.
28: Yeah. That's true.
29: They're bros.
7: Yeah. Mm-hmm. This contest was an idea that Jeff and I were just kind of talking about and laughing about. And so the way it's going to work is we've got these big, long, foot-long hot dogs. Mm-hmm. And they have been cooked. In fact, Jeff grilled them yesterday.
29: Oh, they're good.
30: Just for you.
7: Well, and his son. His son ate two of the props for the game, so he had to make up another one. Anyway, so it's did you guys ever see Lady and the Tramp?
30: Yes.
7: Okay.
31: So I was afraid you were going to say this.
7: So you guys each start with one end of the wiener in your mouth, right? So you on one end, you on the other one. Now there's trivia involved. So, and who's going to go first?
30: We're asking Tyler questions for Menace.
7: Okay, so Menace, you will be answering the questions. Okay, for the questions that you get wrong, you got to take a bite and then put the wiener back in your mouth. So the idea is to not kiss.
29: Yeah, that's okay? The goal.
7: Yeah,
29: you want kiss.
7: Yeah, you're not going to kiss.
32: Right.
7: That's the idea. So you want to get the questions right.
32: Yeah, unless you want to kiss.
29: Yeah.
7: Unless you want to kiss, yeah. Then just
31: I don't want to kiss.
29: Then we all win.
31: God.
29: You seem so
31: I wish you would have talked to me 30 seconds before we went on the mic.
7: Why? Is it? So it's not hard.
31: I wish there was another variation. I would do this any other day of the week, but today.
7: Why?
31: Why? I want to know if I want to put somebody on blast right now.
7: Huh?
29: I'm dying.
31: Can you do the break real quick? And then I'll let you see.
32: Cute girl from Ipanema.
31: Yeah.
32: Let's get on
31: time. Yeah.
32: Who are you putting on blast?
31: We'll find out.
29: Oscar Mayer?
31: No.
7: Hold on one second. Guys, what were you on?

0: You know what I'm saying?
1: Then just don't kiss.
2: Yeah, that's the goal.
3: Just say it, right? I mean, he could say it, right?
4: I mean, Tyler, it's up to Tyler. I have a little scab on my lip because I bit my lip. That's all it is. I bit my lip. I would do this any other day of the week.
0: I'd be 1,000% down. It would not bug me. But he has a visible...
4: I bit my lip. It doesn't look like a bite. I saw it for the past couple days. Well, yeah, it takes a minute to heal, dude.
0: Yeah, I get it.
2: Yeah, then, like you said, just don't kiss.
1: Just don't kiss.
0: Okay, then you do it, Gina.
2: Okay.
1: Well, how about this? How do you in a situation of intimacy protect yourself?
4: Dental doom.
0: Okay.
1: Right? We have a plastic bag. So that's enough to create a barrier for
2: now we're thinking. This is what I love, problem solving stuff.
1: All right, so this is
0: what we go.
1: Jesus Christ.
4: All right, so you got a whole foot worth of hot dog to get wrong.
1: Yeah, yeah. So that way,
0: cool. I just want to protect myself. That's all.
1: I understand. So that way, So you'll take your end of the hot dog.
4: Yeah.
1: Put it into the bag.
2: Stick it through the bag. That way, there's like a dental dam.
4: Oh, okay.
1: In front of your big stupid face.
0: All right.
4: Oh, thank
0: got
4: you.
0: It. Easy. All right, we're
1: yeah, you got it, Jeff.
4: Yep.
1: Okay. We're not setting you up to fail.
0: No. In fact. Again,
1: the questions. So, in other words, the questions that that Menace has to answer are questions that Tyler wrote for Menace as his bro, as his friend. Going, these are things that Menace does know a lot about or should know a lot about.
4: Oh, there you go.
2: That might be too big of a hole.
5: What is that?
1: Well, that's plenty.
3: That's good.
0: Yeah, it's way too plenty.
2: That's way too big.
0: Oh, I can fit my head through this hole.
1: Damn, Jeff.
2: Just a slit. A slit. Don't make an opening. Just make a slit.
3: I like how he's doing mouth shape.
2: I know. What are you doing, like a clown stencil?
0: What is this?
1: Yeah, here, hold on. What'd you say?
2: Just make a slit.
6: I said it looks like he has a fat tongue, so I made it a big opening.
4: I used to.
1: That right there is plenty to get
2: there.
1: Oh,
2: there you go.
0: There we go.
2: There we go.
0: There we go.
2: Here's your dental dam.
0: We're fixing it.
4: Sorry, guys.
1: Yeah.
4: Troubleshooting live. This is great.
2: All right, stick your wiener through that.
1: Hey, dude, live radio. This is how it goes, right?
0: Now I need the wiener. Okay.
1: Yeah. All right, so now you got to keep to answer when you answer the question, like part of the fun for the audio is that, you know, the wiener's still in your mouth.
0: Okay.
1: All right, so the wiener's got to stay in your mouth.
0: Okay.
1: No. He gets the dental dam on his side, Menace.
0: Yeah.
3: Well, it's halfway. Whatever.
0: Yeah.
1: There we go. All right.
2: Put it in the middle. Yeah. That's there you go.
1: All right. Now, Tyler, join in on your end.
0: Okay.
1: Okay. Now you got to be facing each other.
0: Yeah.
1: Yeah. We'll move the microphone.
0: Okay.
1: Yeah. Move your mic there, Menace. Move his mic out of the way. There we go. We want to be able to see. Yeah. All right.
2: So romantic.
1: Here, put the and make sure you get that dental dam nice and close to your lips, there, Tyler.
0: Yeah.
1: There we go. Two men, one foot long. All right. You ready for question number one?
0: Yes.
1: All right, Menace. Question number one.
6: Uh-huh. What year was the first Coachella, and who was the headliner?
0: I think it was 1999, Rage Against the Machine is there.
6: That is correct.
2: Oh, wow. Yeah.
1: All right. So the wiener is still intact. All right. Okay. Next question.
6: What is the name of the stadium that was shared by both the A's and the Raiders?
0: Oh, that would be the Oakland College. Yeah, Oakland Coliseum? No. Yeah, I mean, it was called the O for a second.
7: I would count that.
0: Because oversized.
1: Of course you don't have a say, dude. You're trying not to be kissed.
0: I mean, maybe you are.
1: I mean, it was sponsored by
0: Overstock.com, so they called it O.
1: All right.
6: What do you decide? Oakland Alameda County Coliseum.
1: I think that counts.
0: Oakland All Coliseum, right. yeah.
1: Because you missed just the county, like... Yeah. Oakland. Everybody called it Oakland Coliseum. Okay. All right, Menace, you're doing really well.
0: All right.
1: Question number three.
6: Mm-hmm. We all know Menace loves dumbass Tyler. When is Tyler's birthday?
0: Oh, crap. Oh, damn it. We just sell it.
1: If you don't know what it is, you can just go ahead and take a bite.
0: I'm just going to take a bite.
1: No, not a nibble. Like, it's got to be, I would say.
0: I got it.
1: Right?
2: I know what month it is.
1: Yeah. How much did you bite off of that? It still looks like it. Oh, please. I can still see where it starts to round off toward the end.
0: Yeah,
1: guys, what do we agree? Right, like, right. I, you know.
2: Yeah, like an inch.
1: An inch. An inch.
0: All right.
1: Yeah, you can you can see where it starts to like round off.
2: It's still just the tip.
1: All right, here we go. Next question.
6: One of Menace's favorite movies is The Goonies. In this movie, the group is looking for a lost treasure. What is the name of the pirate that the treasure belonged to?
0: One Eye Willie.
1: Oh, nice. All right, easy. Okay, good.
6: Nice job.
1: All right, next question.
6: Which team was the first F1 team that Lego made a set for?
1: He loves Legos. He loves F1. Mm. He's bought a lot of these sets.
0: Yeah, I have.
3: Built some here.
1: Yeah, he's got a bunch displayed.
0: God, I'm assuming it's Ferrari because it's the oldest team.
6: Ferrari is correct.
1: Yeah. Manish, you're killing. All right, what question are we on? Number six?
6: This is already five.
1: Oh, this is number five? Okay. It's ten questions.
3: And there's now drool dripping from the football.
1: Yeah, which is super hot. All right, so they have a...
0: Oh, yeah.
1: Each bro has a end of the footlong in their mouth. Okay. And for everyone he gets wrong, he's got to take a bite of the hot dog, getting closer and closer to his ultimate dream of kissing Tyler.
0: Yeah.
1: All right. Next question.
6: Another Lego question. What year was Lego founded?
0: Oh, God. 1926.
6: That is incorrect. 1932.
1: All right. Off comes another. Now you get another inch of that hot dog.
6: Ooh, they're getting close.
1: All right. All right.
0: This is resting.
1: Yeah, and as you get closer, look like they're getting close.
2: Yeah.
3: You're legally kissing right now.
1: All right. Hot dog's back in the mouth. Next question.
6: What is the name of the NHL team that played in the Bay Area, and what year did they leave? NHL team played in the Bay Area.
0: And
6: they're not there anymore, and they left.
0: Okay, so I guess
6: name the team and the year.
0: Not the Sharks, then.
1: I mean, you're a Bay Area guy, born and raised.
0: Yeah, but the hockey team that went there and then left?
1: And went there and then left.
0: That's before my time. Uh-huh. I guess the Panthers or whatever.
1: Is it the Panthers?
6: It is the California Golden Seals, and they left in 1976.
1: Golden Seals.
0: I thought that was a baseball team.
1: Yeah, all right, another bite. Another big bite.
2: All right,
1: you guys
2: got
1: to reload.
0: No, it's not good.
1: Tyler, is that as far as you can lean forward? Tyler looks like he's
7: like
1: in pain.
7: Leaning out of my chair.
1: Why don't you like scoot up?
2: Yeah, you can move the chair.
1: Yeah, move the chair. Scoot up. Yeah, you know you want to be closer. All right, move your dental dam. Move your dental dam closer to your face.
0: I thought the Seals were a baseball team in San Francisco.
1: Look how close they are. Okay. That's so cute.
6: These questions were written by Tyler, by the way. So
1: yeah, they're written for Menace, his bro.
0: Yeah.
1: Now, these are good questions. I think you did a good job. These are all things that Menace should know about.
2: Yeah,
1: for sure. All right, next one.
6: All right, Menace is the social media guru of the show and has the most IG followers besides one person, not counting the Woody account. What this question? Okay, what year was Instagram founded?
1: That was a little history.
6: Okay, I see.
2: Okay.
1: Yeah, that's classic in testing where they'll give you a bunch of extra stuff you don't need.
2: I hate that.
1: To throw you off so you get your mind going in a different direction. Okay. So the question is what
6: year was Instagram founded?
1: Year was Instagram founded?
0: Okay. I'm assuming 17 years ago. 2009?
6: That is incorrect. 2010.
2: Damn. So close.
1: No. All right, take another bite. Wow, these guys are getting. How's the hot dog, by the way?
0: Not good.
1: Not good.
6: Oh, yeah, their noses are so close now.
2: Yeah. All right. Very romantic.
1: So is this number 9 or 10?
6: This is the last question.
1: Our last question. All right, so we're not gonna get a kiss on this one, but their noses may end up touching. Okay. All right.
6: An Eskimo kiss, maybe. In the Fast and the Furious movies, what is the beer of choice for Dom?
1: In the Fast and the Furious movies, what is the beer of choice for Dom?
0: Oh, God.
1: What's Vin Diesel's character? Yeah.
0: Can't remember him even drinking beer.
7: Oh, come on, dude.
0: I guess Heineken.
7: Oh, my God.
6: That is incorrect. It's Corona.
1: All right.
0: Corona.
1: All right.
0: Oh, my bad.
2: Get in there.
1: All right. Okay. All right. That wasn't bad.
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31: All right, so we have these foot-long hot dogs, and we have two men who are madly in love with each other, Menace and Dumbass Tyler. And so each fella has an end of the foot-long wiener in their mouth, Lady and the Tramp style, on the piece of spaghetti, you know. And the questions are being asked, and for every question that is answered incorrectly, a one-inch bite has to be taken out of your end of the hot dog.
32: Mm-hmm. Therefore, inching closer,
31: yeah. Closer and closer. Their faces get closer and closer.
32: Is what you want
31: to, yeah, eventually kissing. which is, again, at some point will happen.
11: Oh, of course.
12: Yeah, yeah,
31: and
12: yeah,
31: we all know like what a big romantic Tyler is anyway.
11: Yeah.
12: Oh, God. Well, I'd be knowing.
31: Oh, you'd be knowing.
12: Yeah.
31: You'd be knowing. All right. So we're ready for this is the round where Tyler has to answer the questions. Again, you guys got to keep the lower that so we can get a better view. We like to watch.
13: Yeah.
31: All right, so that way the wiener is
12: The breath is so bad. I'm gonna hook you up with someone.
31: The breath is bad? What does it smell like?
12: It smells like ass.
31: Like actual ass?
12: Yeah.
31: But you say everything smells like ass.
11: Yeah.
31: Is it sour? Like
12: Or
31: does it smell like onions, like a food that he ate?
12: Like a dumpster.
31: Like a dumpster.
11: Yeah. Like just
12: We'll get him some.
31: Well, maybe this is how you guys bonded too, because at one point Menace was the man known as Bodega Breath.
12: Yeah. Well, hook him up with some Tyler.
14: Bodega Breath.
31: All right.
12: We'll clean him up.
31: Okay. All right. Now again, these are questions that Menace wrote for his bro. For Tyler, about things that he should know about. All right,
12: you better get this right, you son of a bitch.
11: All right.
31: There are 10 questions. Question number one.
15: All right, there we go. Why are the Atlanta Falcons called the Atlanta Falcons, Tyler?
16: They were named that, I think, after a named a team contest. Some teacher sent in the name Falcons because it's like a bird of prey or something like that.
15: That is correct.
31: All right.
13: Nice.
31: Wow. All right. Nice work. All right, question number two.
15: What is Morgan's middle name, Tyler?
16: I have no idea.
31: Come on. Are you saying that?
16: I honestly do not remember.
31: Or you just want to make out with Menace, I guess.
11: Throw a guess out there.
31: All right.
13: Big bite.
31: Yeah, what is your guess?
16: Melissa.
31: Melissa. No, Morgan Melissa.
11: Does anybody know it?
13: I don't know it.
31: What is it?
13: Victoria.
31: All right. So I want to see this. Here, let me see.
12: He did win already. You can bite it again.
15: Oh,
31: that's not an inch, dude.
13: Dude,
31: do you know how big?
16: That's totally an inch.
31: That is not an inch.
13: Yeah.
31: Are you tripping?
16: All right,
31: it's not an inch.
13: He already ate a hot dog.
31: No, he didn't. When you take from now on, you got to show your bite. Take the bite, show it to us, and then eat it.
11: Right.
31: See,
11: enjoy it.
31: It's like when you know, you got to do that with your kids. Lift your tongue.
13: Yeah.
31: Or like in prison. Where they,
13: cheeking
11: or
13: the
11: in
13: pill.
11: The nut house.
31: Yeah, make sure they're not cheeking it.
11: Yep.
31: All right, question number three.
15: What kind of dog does Gina have?
16: Oh my God, Pomeranian!
31: Pomeranian is not a Pomeranian.
13: I mean,
31: it's similar, but it's not a Pomeranian. It is a
13: Coton de Tulier.
12: AKA Coton.
31: All right, take the bite. Let me see.
13: Big one.
31: Let me see. All right. Well,
11: that's good.
13: Okay.
31: That's a good one. That's a makeup bite for the too significant.
13: He's trying to get somewhere, Menace.
31: Yeah. And by the way, I think you guys should be facing each other.
11: I know. Menace is turning away like he doesn't want the kids.
12: Okay, my bad.
13: There we go.
31: Now that's two men on a weenie.
11: That's sweet.
31: All right. Question number four.
15: Who won the 2018 Super Bowl?
16: 2018?
31: Yeah. February in 2018.
16: Oh, February 2018 is the Eagles.
15: That is correct.
31: Oh, yeah.
13: You knew he'd get it.
11: Okay.
13: He's a savant.
16: Well, I didn't know if it was Super Bowl in 2018 or for the 2018 season.
31: Question number five.
15: Houston, Texas is named after what?
16: Sam Houston. Like the guy who like founded Texas and all that. But it's Sam Houston.
15: That is correct, Jim.
13: Wow.
15: Sam Houston.
31: All right. You're halfway there. We're 5 questions in out of 10 questions. Question number 6 on the Footlong Bromance.
15: In The Fast and the Furious, which movie did Letty die in?
16: Number four.
15: That is correct.
12: Nice.
31: So do you guys both love Fast and Furious?
12: Tyler loves Fast and Furious more than I do. But you'll still snuggle up. Yeah, I watched all of them.
16: It's all our family, baby.
12: Yeah.
13: Somebody wrote, this is
12: family.
13: So romantic. This is so romantic.
31: All right. 6 questions down. Number 7.
15: What is the largest U.S. military airplane?
16: What's the name of it? It's not the B-52 bomber. What the hell is it? Hold on.
13: Okay.
16: Is it a stealth bomber?
15: That is incorrect. It is a C-5.
31: C-5.
13: Big
31: All right,
13: bite. God.
31: We got to see your bite. Man, you guys are getting close. Okay. Yeah. Let me say, turn it sideways.
15: That's an inch.
13: Three quarters of an inch.
16: Don't even give me that. That's an inch.
13: Okay, that's an inch.
12: Yeah.
31: Do you think?
16: It was pretty small. As a hot dog connoisseur, I know how big an inch is.
31: Yeah, I don't know.
12: Oh, hey,
14: you're a military aircraft connoisseur?
12: He loves...
16: I love airplanes.
31: And it's got to be in your mouth, not just like barely dangling. Holding it. Yeah, it's, there you go. The whole okay. Ready?
12: Can't believe you got it on.
31: Move that microphone down, please.
14: Which one?
31: The one that's right in the middle. Yeah, we want it. Yeah, there we go. We need to see the bridge. All right. Question number eight.
15: How many players play on the field during a Little League baseball game,
16: including the batter?
15: I'm assuming so, yes.
16: If it's not including the batter, it's 9. If it is including the batter, it's 10.
15: Okay, how many players play on a field during a Little League baseball game?
13: On the field.
15: Your answer is?
16: I say 10.
15: It's 18.
13: What?
15: 9 on each side, including the batter?
16: Okay, wait, hold on. That's not on the field.
31: Okay. You're on the field at the same time.
12: Okay, right. I screwed that up.
13: Yeah. Menace, take a bite.
15: Should we throw that question out?
13: Yeah, I think we throw that question out.
31: Because, well, think about it. In Little League, don't they also have somebody that kind of like in right center? They have like...
15: A rover?
31: They have like left field, center field, right field, but they also have like... Right center, left center.
13: There is an extra kid.
31: Because that way they get extra kids out there so that nobody's like, you know, riding the bench too long.
13: Yeah.
31: All right. We throw that one out. That one's thrown out. That was a bad on Menace. All right. Next question.
15: How many ounces is in a tall can of Modelo?
16: I think it's 24.
15: That is correct.
31: Oh, wow. All right. Here we go. Question number 9.
15: All right. What cities were Greg and Menace born in?
16: Damn it. I know it's not Richmond. It's not Fremont.
13: I like he's been working it out with a dog in his mouth.
31: Yeah. This is very Who Wants to Be a Millionaire.
13: Yeah, exactly.
31: You know, you can hear them. I like that because this is an audio medium.
16: Oh, yeah. Yeah. I cannot remember.
31: Can't remember?
16: I know it's not those two. It's somewhere around a general area, but I don't know.
31: Are you going to take a bite or are you just going to...
16: Okay.
31: That's a bite. Let me see.
13: Tyler kind of bites like a goat bites.
31: Let me see. All right.
13: Okay.
31: That's it's closer than the other one was.
14: A little bit.
31: This is the last question. Last question. I mean, their noses are almost touching.
16: Yeah, it's pretty close.
31: How's that breath, Menace?
12: So bad.
16: Well, yeah, there's a hot dog in there too. So
12: that's
14: helping a lot.
31: All right. Last question.
15: Mexico City, the home of the Mexico soccer team, is in what state in Mexico?
16: Oh, crap. If I had to guess, Guadalajara.
15: Okay, the answer says, trick question, is the capital of Mexico because it's like Washington, D.C. It is not in any state.
16: I actually didn't know that.
15: Your boy tricked you.
31: Another nice bite.
12: God.
31: All right, take the bite.
16: I did.
12: Yeah.
31: You did?
12: Yeah.
31: Let me see. Here. You got to put your mouth on. No.
13: So much drool.
17: 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We'll be back in a sec.
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0: Tyler puke at your house over the weekend?
1: Yeah, we were partying hard. And look, I can't knock him for puking because I puke all the time and I've puked in many public places. So yeah. I can't bash him for that. But the thing is, no one ever tries to help me and say, hey, you know what? Like, lay off the drinks. This guy, he's like, he always wants to show off and like show how much he can drink. And then we got to a point where I was like, okay, he should just like move on to beers now. And somebody asked him, like, what do you want? And he goes, oh, I want another Jack and Coke. And I'm like, dude, not a good idea. Not a good idea right now. And then I'll tell you, like, within like 5 minutes of drinking that Jack and Coke, he's like inside the house puking.
0: Now, where did he puke? In the sink? Because you puke in the sink.
1: Yeah, I puke everywhere.
0: Yeah, but like, did he actually barf in the toilet?
1: He barfed in the toilet.
0: Like a normal person does.
1: He was respectful. Also, our friend Julianne was there. I think she barfed too.
0: Yeah.
1: So that.
2: Shocker.
1: Yeah.
0: Oh, that's good.
1: That toilet put in a lot of work.
3: Like, I'm not usually this guy, but aren't we too old for this?
1: No.
3: Thank you. I mean, Julianne's got to be 40 something now, right?
1: Yeah.
3: He's well into his 30s. Mm-hmm. Barfing, getting herpes.
1: We're not dead, man.
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10: All right, welcome back, everybody.
11: Hey, yeah.
10: Gina's husband had surgery to repair his knee, got all jacked up. ACL, MCL, meniscus, the whole thing. So he's recovering well.
4: He is. He's
10: I didn't talk to him recently.
4: He's doing good.
10: And they are, man, if it wasn't for this knee thing, man, they would be living the dream because the Gina's stepson is off at camp right now.
4: Dude.
11: Right.
4: Every day feels like a spa, like a 5-star resort.
10: Now imagine what it would be like if he was like fully able functional.
4: Body. Oh, like it would just be a slam fest.
10: No, not just that. I mean, just be able to like go out and do stuff more easily.
4: That would be
10: awesome.
4: That would be great.
10: Yeah.
4: But we're not there yet.
11: Is he still just laid out? Like, can he?
4: Yeah. Well, he did that for the first like 4 days and just like expanded and gained a bunch of weight. And
10: oh, so tell everybody what he's doing now for the cardio.
4: So he's over
10: he's so
4: that.
10: So addicted to like exercise. And it's so dumb.
4: He was all depressed and everything because he can't work out and he can't do his, you know, go to his boyfriend Tony Horton's house. So he's taking his wheelchair, which is not roadworthy, and just going up and down the street like Joe from Family Guy over and over, and the neighbors are like looking out.
10: I wonder what the neighbors are thinking.
4: Oh, yeah, they think this is psycho. Bizarre.
10: Like, what a nut job.
4: And though I'm proud of him, it looks really funny. And I told him, he goes, ah, damn it, I got a blister. I'm like, I'll get you those wheelchair gloves.
11: Oh, yeah.
10: Hey, Mirrorball.
11: What did you do, rent a wheelchair?
4: I bought one off Amazon, but I didn't know it was going to be used for off-roading, so it's not appropriate at all for this.
12: Does he not have a like a YMCA or something where you get a pool locally? Or
4: No, he's not allowed to yet. He can't get it wet.
10: Oh, yeah.
4: So he's just kind of just doing
10: is that because of the infection? Like, you can get like because of the
4: bacteria
10: or whatever?
4: Yeah, so for now, he's making a fool out of all of us.
10: And how long is the kid at camp?
4: For a week.
10: Oh, okay. 1 week, that's not too bad. I thought it was like, see, all my Jewish friends growing up, man, in the summertime, their parents sent them away for pretty much the whole summer.
4: They're gone.
10: They were gone for like two straight months.
4: We were never rich enough to do that, so all my friends were gone while I was
10: home. So I wasn't sure how long this was going to be. Well, he's not Jewish.
4: No.
10: Andy's not Jewish. No. It's just Gina.
4: Just me.
10: So like 2 weeks, you would think.
4: Exactly. Split the difference.
10: Instead
4: but he's
10: of for
4: never
10: the month.
4: Been away from home, so hopefully he's good.
10: Have you heard from him? Because like not before he left for camp, Gina wasn't telling him anything about the camp because they were like, wasn't quite sure how he was going to feel about the latrine situation.
4: Yeah, and sleeping in a tent.
10: Not a
4: nice tent, like a army tent.
11: Okay, so kind of along the lines of Menace, a latrine, is that a like an outhouse?
10: Yeah.
11: Oh, okay.
10: Yeah.
12: So a music festival.
11: Which in an outhouse.
10: Kind of. Or it could just be like a structure that sits over top of a hole in the earth.
4: Exactly.
10: And then just kind of moving around. A funny story, because Andy told me the story. Like, so when he was a kid, his family, they went out into like, if some family member had a cabin somewhere, right? But it had a latrine. So it was outside. And Andy was much like Greg and Menace, where he didn't want to, like, he was more embarrassed about the pooping situation. Yeah. So he was going to try to avoid the pooping situation for as long as he could.
4: For 2 weeks.
10: Yeah. For 2 weeks, he wasn't going to poop.
11: I was going to say, I could maybe camel for 5 days.
10: He wasn't going to poop for 2 weeks.
11: Yeah.
10: It got to about day 3, and he's like, I can't.
11: Got to.
10: I got to go. So he pooped into one of his t-shirts.
4: Yeah. And then doubled down and went down where all the adults were.
10: Wrapped it up.
4: and held up the shirt, was like, I think an animal pooped in my shirt. And they were like, okay, Andy, are you afraid of the outhouse?
11: Yeah, he just blew it away.
10: Yeah, so his aunt pulled him aside and was like, Andy, darling. Are you afraid of the outhouse? And they like try to like walk him through it. He's like, no, there's an animal.
11: Oh my God.
10: Took a dump into one of my t-shirts.
4: That's probably what the kid's doing.
0: 1,000 times worse.
11: Right.
10: I think that's definitely inherited. So yeah, he's probably crapping in a t-shirt right now.
11: Yeah.
10: I told Gina, I said, get ready for the laundry room. When he gets home, he's going to have a couple stiff socks and a really stinky shirt in
4: Cub
10: there.
4: Cub Scout uniform.
0: Skid marks.
10: Oh. Yep.
11: Oh
10: yep.
11: God.
10: 877-44-WOODY. 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

0: I don't like the smell.
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2: So one of the ways you can get a hold of us, it's old school. 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
3: letter.
2: Letter in the mail.
0: Self-addressed stamp.
2: You can do it. People still do that.
0: Why not?
2: Seabass just got invited to someone's college or something.
4: Oh, sweet.
2: Via mail. They sent us a ticket to some event that's going on. Yeah.
0: That's awesome.
2: You can send us an email. Email at thewoodyshow.com. This one is from Kevin. The subject line, it says, to the future, Mrs. Steamboat Willie.
0: Any
3: day
2: Sammy.
3: Now.
0: Right.
5: Okay.
2: Who is going to be getting married to her boyfriend.
5: That's news. Okay.
2: For some reason, we still don't mention his name, even though the cat is so out of the bag at this point. It's just Steamboat Willie, which is weird. Okay, but here we go. Hoy, Woody Show.
3: Hoy, Kevin.
2: Mm-hmm. I texted in to see where Sammy and Steamboat Willie met since I was on the Disney Wonder in Alaska. That's the cruise that we were on. Remember the Disney cruise? Mm-hmm. We did the show from there. That's where Sammy met Steamboat Willie. That's why I call him Steamboat Willie. Also, he works for Disney. So it all worked out very well. Anyway, I figured I'd take a selfie of that magical spot in the style that Sammy took in front of where JFK got assassinated. So he went and found the spot. What was the name of that little pub?
5: Crown and Finn.
2: Okay, so there's like a bar on board.
5: Yeah.
2: And that's where Sammy met Steamboat Willie. So Kevin here went and found that spot on the boat and gave a thumbs up pose. Right there.
3: Oh, my God.
5: Yeah, Sammy, that's good. Wow. That is
2: Sammy
5: where it was.
2: And Steamboat Willie first met.
0: He gave it the old JFK.
2: because when we were in Dallas, Sammy, went down to the spot where JFK, there's that X on the street, where his motorcade was, where he got killed. And she goes out there and, cars are on that road, but she waited for a clearing, went out there, turned around real quick, gave a double thumbs up and a big smile.
0: And she was so glad he got assassinated.
3: Right.
2: Like, maybe like kind of an awkward choice for a place where a president was assassinated.
5: That was a poor choice. I love JFK.
2: And now we have since put that picture into pretty much everything.
5: Right. You don't have that picture.
3: And she captioned it. Yes, best day ever.
2: The thumbs up one?
5: Mm-hmm.
4: It's right behind Woody now.
5: No, that's one that Menace took of me, I think in front of the Liberty Bell.
4: Oh, okay.
0: The sentiment's there.
2: We don't have that picture?
5: Nope.
3: I think
2: we do. I'm pretty sure we have that picture somewhere.
4: Okay.
2: We have to. Yes, we do.
5: No, we don't.
2: Okay. Look at her face.
0: I know.
2: I don't believe that.
6: We can find it.
2: Anyway, Kevin says, I've been all in since I first heard the show. Thanks for making me laugh through all the good and bad times since 2014. Oh, wow. Been listening a long time. Including my engagement, my marriage, the passing of my mom, the birth of my two kids. Your show provides endless entertainment. It's something I look forward to listening to every day at work. I've already downloaded all last week's podcast that I've missed since I was on the ship. Keep up the good work and screw the haters. Me love. That's from Kevin. That's a nice
4: Kevin. Very nice, Kevin.
2: Aw, babe.
3: What a nice tribute to Sammy.
2: I know, right?
3: Where she got love.
2: Yeah. That's right. Sammy wants to know if she was the a-hole.
0: Oh.
4: Yes.
2: This is your Father's Day question that you had.
5: I think this might be Morgan.
2: I'm sorry, Morgan's.
5: Yeah.
2: Mm. Morgan's question. I'm sorry. Are you the a-hole?
5: Am I?
2: A follow-up. From Father's Day, you try to call your dad.
5: Right. Because that's what you do on Father's Day.
4: Of course.
5: Yeah. I was going to have long chat. Yes. Uh-huh. And he didn't answer. I'm like, okay, he's busy. He'll call me back later. Never call me back. But then I didn't call him back again. Am I an a-hole for that?
0: Oh.
5: Because I felt kind of bad, but also.
2: Did you leave a voicemail?
5: No, I texted him. But I know he's on his bike with his buddies.
4: And he called him.
2: Yeah, I think you're good.
5: But I still felt bad.
2: No, I think you're good.
0: As long as he knows that you reached out.
2: Which also reminds me, I got to check on something.
5: He should feel bad. He should have called you back. He's got a life. I get it.
2: Well, no. I mean, it's Father's Day.
3: It's 10 minutes.
2: I know, but it's Father's Day. He is under no obligation to do anything.
4: True.
2: To call back. He'll call her back at some point.
4: Yeah.
0: Yeah.
2: But he didn't call her back, in that moment. That's fine. She called. You texted after you tried to call.
5: Right.
2: Saying, I tried to call you.
5: No, I didn't say that. I said, thinking of you, love you, hope you're having a good day.
3: Oh, that's good. No, good.
2: I think you're good.
0: Did he give you a passive-aggressive thumbs-up emoji?
2: No.
4: Cool story.
5: Later that night, I did feel bad. I was like, probably should have tried calling again.
2: I'd be fine with that. I tried to call my dad earlier in the day, and he didn't pick up. And so I just followed up with a text like, hey, just tried you. Call me when you can. And that was it. And I talked to him later. But yeah, that's what you do. Just say, yeah, I tried to call you. That way it's noted. Sometimes you'll miss the missed call notification. And so you can't rely on that, which is why I asked, did you leave a voicemail? Because at least the voicemails show up.
0: Yeah.
2: The missed call notification you might miss.
4: Or you can leave a FaceTime video too. When they don't pick up on FaceTime, you can just like record a video.
5: Oh, that's true. Well, I don't FaceTime them.
2: But. All right. So, so check this out. FUPS. So hard. I have a thing with these like sending things last minute.
0: Oh, yeah.
2: You know, Mother's Day, first day thing.
0: You have to put the cards in those special overnight envelopes.
2: Correct. Yeah. And it's usually because like, you know, Father's Day or Mother's Day or whatever, it's on a Sunday. So I want to make sure that the things that we're sending get there in time. But it's like Friday and I hadn't sent it yet. So that means Saturday delivery, which is usually a premium for a Saturday. That's even more than just a regular overnight delivery. Okay. Well, there's a double whammy here because not only was it Father's Day and, you know, we were sending, you know, some gift cards and stuff for my dad from the kids, but also this week is my dad's birthday.
0: Oh.
2: So we did get him a birthday card and, you know, and a gift card. So I put all this stuff in the UPS overnight for Saturday delivery. And when I did get a hold of my dad, I go, hey, I just want to make sure the package arrived. He goes, no, I hadn't seen anything. And so they were looking. Now, this was Friday I sent. It was supposed to be delivered Saturday. I just talked to him yesterday, and it still hadn't arrived.
0: Oh, no.
2: I go, what the F? I look on the UPS thing where you could track, and it says, oh, there's been a delay. Basically, the package missed its flight.
0: Oh, no. I didn't know they could do that.
2: And they said there was like some kind of mechanical issue, so the plane didn't leave on time to make it so they can get there on Saturday. It'll be delivered the next business day. Well, the next business day came and went, still wasn't delivered, and they still hadn't sent me any kind of update. So I call the UPS number. Uh-huh. I go, hey, I paid a premium to have this delivered on Saturday. It's still not there. What is the deal? They go, well, you'll have an update by 9 p.m. tonight as to what the status of the package is. It won't be delivered today either.
0: Oh.
2: But I'm like, are you kidding? I could have paid 3-day over, whatever the 3-day express for it. I go, well, I want a refund. Well, you have to wait for it to be delivered. Then you can call us back.
1: Oh, I'm sure they'll rush to give you your money back. Mm-hmm.
2: Call us back. And they go, oh, well, you mailed it from a UPS store. So you have to call the local UPS store that you shipped it from in order to get the refund. Anyway, how much was a Saturday delivery?
5: Oh, God.
0: Overnight.
2: Yeah.
0: Saturday delivery.
4: Now, this is just an envelope?
2: The envelope, it had three cards.
1: So nothing heavy.
2: One Father's Day card with the gift cards from the kids, and then a birthday card from my wife and I, and then one from the kids with another gift card.
4: I would say $185.
5: I'm saying $300.
0: No.
1: For overnight?
2: Not for the gift cards. Just for the overnight.
4: Yeah.
2: For Saturday.
5: I would say $150.
2: $100. I don't know. You guys are going to be unimpressed.
1: $120.
0: That's insane.
2: $120.
4: That's how much it costs for
2: which
4: overnight.
2: I'm like, hey, I was willing to do it because it would get there and be there in time for Father's Day and, of course, for his birthday, which isn't until later in the week, but still. And for $120, this is the customer service that
0: I'm
2: getting?
0: Hand delivered.
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1: Greg, it's our favorite.
2: Oh, yeah?
1: When people just start crying.
2: Oh.
1: Uh-huh. All right, so there's this reporter. He is in Davenport, Iowa. His name is Dustin Nolan, and he had a very emotional live on-air goodbye. Now, things have been kind of twisted and taken out of context, and he has actually gone online to try to clarify some of that stuff. He was not in no way trying to make any kind of like statement or whatever. This was just a him saying goodbye thing.
3: Okay.
1: Because he didn't pull an Inetta the Mood Setter.
2: That's what I was thinking.
1: And all of a sudden I quit this bitch.
4: Okay.
1: No, he told them that he was leaving and he had his reasons for leaving. And he was like, look, I think he's just more of like in his mind, he's a legit journalist and he doesn't like what news has become. And a lot of people don't.
3: Yeah. Sure.
1: So he's not alone in that.
4: And garbage. Yeah.
1: You know what? And I give him a lot of credit. I have a lot of respect for a guy who just up and decides, you know what? This isn't working for me. Yeah. And then just pulls the ripcord and I'll figure it out. I'll do something else. Anyway, so he is he's on the air and here's how it went.
5: Well, I'll try to get through this. Well, before we go this morning, I have an announcement. Today is my last day here at KWQC TV 6. I have chosen to step away from the news industry. Before I say goodbye, I just want to say I hope every one of you that's allowed me to be a part of your mornings know just how important that I have taken this job. How much it means to me that you've trusted, that you've trusted me these past few years to bring you the news in the morning.
2: Oh my God.
4: Okay.
5: How much it means to me that you've trusted.
4: But why would somebody take that as a statement against anything?
1: Hold on.
4: Okay.
1: There's more to it.
4: Oh, I thought it was wrapped.
1: No. We're just stopping to laugh and to cry.
5: Okay. How much it means to me that you've trusted.
1: I don't know why we love these clips so much. This is like, I feel like years and years ago, like when we had not worked together all that long, I think this is one of the first things that Greg and I truly kind of bonded over because we were both laughing our ass off at
2: somebody,
1: it might have been like a coach or a player retiring.
2: Oh, it was probably a coach at a news conference.
1: Was it the old, like, that's my quarterback? Was it Terrell Owens? Is that T.O.?
2: Maybe.
1: Oh no! Was it, or, I think it was. Yeah, wasn't that or yeah. Chad Ochocinco? It's one of those guys, I think. Anyway, that's my quarterback. this guy continues.
5: I've loved being able to provide a public service to this place we all call home, the Quad Cities. I also believe that we, as a local news station, have to be more than trends or sanitized news because it makes people feel uncomfortable.
2: What?
5: That's why the
1: trends.
2: Yeah,
1: we gotta be more than trends.
4: It sounds like you said trans.
1: Trends or sanitized news because we don't want to make people uncomfortable. He's not down for that.
5: Or sanitized news because it makes people feel uncomfortable. That's why the facts matter and that's why we do what we do here. And this is a bittersweet goodbye. Yes, I'm looking forward to my next chapter. Yes, I'm looking forward to my next chapter in life.
2: Sounds like you finished.
4: Damn.
1: Yeah, and then he goes on some other interesting details. So he is the main news anchor, and then his co-anchor is this woman named Jenna.
5: The hardest part of this job for me is the realization that I won't be working with Jenna anymore because she isn't just the greatest co-anchor on the news desk. but she is the greatest co-anchor as well.
1: Yeah, it kind of clipped there, but.

0: like in life, because that's his wife.
1: Oh.
0: So he does the news with his wife, see? Uh-huh. Yeah.
2: Dude, how
0: Sammy, aw.
1: I mean, did they probably met there, right?
0: Maybe.
1: So cute.
3: She isn't just the greatest co-anchor. On the news desk. but she is the greatest co-anchor as well. And if you don't have a Jenna in your life, I suggest you find one, because she makes dreams come true in every way another human can.
0: And you know what that means? It means she goes ass to mouth.
1: Right.
0: That's one down ass bitch right there. Jenna's down for whatever. You want to bring another chick in? Cool.
4: You embarrass her like that, though?
0: You want to do a rail off of her ass?
1: Get yourself a Jenna.
0: Get yourself a Jenna.
3: And if you don't have a Jenna in your life, I suggest you find one, because she makes dreams come true in every way another human can.
0: She's the dream maker.
2: It's like, you have a wife? Get out.
5: The Woody Show will be right back.
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12: Well, we were talking about that news anchor who signed off in Quad Cities.
13: And, so emotional.
12: Yeah, he was
14: weepy.
12: He was, well, he's going to make some man very happy someday.
14: Good. Indeed.
12: Yeah, and then Jenna will have to be down for somebody else.
13: Yeah.
12: But he was, you know, he was shouting out his wife, Jenna, his co-anchor on the news, and talking about, like, what a down lady she is.
15: And you don't have Jenna in your life.
12: Yeah.
15: I suggest you find one because she makes dreams come true in every way another human can.
12: And we said, "Wow, what a good woman this Jenna is."
16: He sounds like the NBC Page guy.
12: Oh, Kenneth.
16: Yeah, like Kenneth.
12: Yeah, yeah, from 30 Rock.
16: Yeah,
12: yeah. Anyway, it reminded me we got this email. I'm going to leave her name out just in case.
14: Okay.
12: But tell me, what a down life this is, Greg.
13: All right.
12: Hoy, Woody Show.
13: Hoy.
12: So this is, the question is, my husband gay?
14: Oh.
13: Is my husband gay?
12: Is my husband gay? Email at thewoodyshow.com. All right, so I told him to go find a woman to bang so we could spice up our sex life.
16: Sweet.
12: Like, he'll have sex with her first, and then at a different encounter, I can join. But he told me, quote, I can't have sex without having a connection first, or I can't get erect.
13: Yes.
16: Gay.
12: Yeah. I thought men would bang literally anything. Is he gay or is he just a bitch?
14: Oh my God.
12: All I wanted was an effing threesome, and now he's all in his feelings about this girl he's talking to.
14: Damn, girl.
12: He still banged her after connecting with her for like a effing 5-hour conversation.
16: Oh, God.
12: She sounds like a dude the way that she talks, right?
14: Yeah.
13: Yes.
12: Yeah. She goes, like, bro, just put it in and tell me how it went. I don't care about the conversation you had with her.
16: Mm-hmm.
12: Now I'm all pissed because he likes her now, and I'm just here. So I'm bummed out because I really wanted a threesome. Now I got to go pay for a service that offers that, and I really wanted to bang a hot girl with my husband. P.S. I'm not super Hane. I give myself like a 5 for a 32-year-old. Morgan, okay. Rate me or do me. All right, here, let's get Morgan in here. Hold on, let's get Morgan, come on in.
14: Morgan could undercut.
12: I like how she says, I'm not super Hane.
13: Right, that's great.
12: Because that's
14: they could just hire Morgan to do it.
12: Yeah.
17: I understand it's average, but it's
16: a recap. So her husband is like hooking up with a chick now, won't let him in.
12: Because he was told by her, hey, go find some chick.
14: Yeah.
12: Hook up with her first, tell me about it. Kind of like,
14: Nikki Glaser?
12: Nikki Glaser.
16: But you got to the point where it said that the husband did hook up with the chick,
12: But not before having a 5-hour conversation to, quote, connect first.
13: Right.
14: Yeah. Which is not what she wanted.
12: She
14: can't perform.
12: Whatever. She didn't want him, like, emotionally connecting with anybody. Like, she said, hey, go find some hot chick that, you know, you make sure that, take her for a test ride.
14: Yeah, do a quick and dirty.
12: And then bring her in so that, because she wants to experience the threesome. But he's either gay or being a little bitch about it, I guess.
13: She talks about him like he's her frat bro, you know?
12: Yeah, I don't know. All right, so P.S. I'm not super Hane. I give myself like a 5 for being a 32-year-old. Morgan, rate me or do me. All right, so here's...
14: Damn, girl.
12: Let's see. Oh, wait, hold on. That cut off. Here's her picture.
18: Yeah, and she's
12: what do you
18: right.
12: Think?
18: She's not Hane at all.
12: That's her.
18: I'd give her like a 7.
14: She's cute.
12: Okay.
14: She's cute.
12: Mm-hmm. Yeah.
13: Yeah, more than a 5.
14: Yeah, she's adorable.
18: Looks like she has a nice body.
12: For a chick who's looking for something like this, I would expect, because you always see like swingers and stuff.
16: Mm-hmm.
12: Like swingers are always gross. Typically, like you all hear about the
17: more on a swinger scale, she's an 8.
12: What's that?
17: Yeah. On a swinger scale, she's an 8.
12: Oh, yeah. Mm-hmm. On a swinger scale, for sure. Compared to the other swingers I've seen.
14: Yeah.
13: So what are you going with?
12: I'm sure, by the way, before any of you hot swingers start texting in, I'm sure they exist. I'm sure there are like some super hot swingers. But you know, on average, when you go to these swinging events and you see, okay. What do you think? So you give her a
18: 7, and I need a girl for a threesome. So, nice. I mean, hit me up.
12: You do?
18: Yeah.
12: Oh, I didn't know you were in the market.
14: Wait, wait, wait. That means that you already, you and somebody else.
18: Yeah.
14: And now you, now, who's requesting the threesome?
18: Does it matter?
12: Yeah.
14: Oh, him.
12: Kind of.
17: Yeah, this is not shocking.
14: Okay.
18: Yeah, it's not shocking at all.
17: No, because this guy.
18: But no, she's super
12: Is it
18: cute.
12: Possible that you're being taken advantage of?
17: Yeah, that's what it sounds like.
18: How?
12: Because I don't, like, you're too... I don't know, you're kind of, what's the word I'm looking for? Like
13: accommodating?
12: Like super thirsty.
18: I'm thirsty? I mean,
12: yeah.
18: How am I thirsty?
12: Well, no, because like,
18: I'm a
12: the
18: willing
12: guy,
18: participant.
12: The guy is picking up that you're willing to do anything.
17: Yeah.
12: Right? And so he's like taking advantage of the, I'm throwing it out there.
18: I think
12: as a person who cares about you as a person, if you're down and you like, you could do whatever you want. You're a grown ass woman.
18: I also don't think you guys know the whole situation. There are things I've said no to. So it's not like I'm down for anything.
12: We don't. I'm asking, hey. Again,
14: like he said,
12: this
14: he cares about
12: of,
14: you and
12: this,
14: wants to make
12: this,
14: sure you're not being taken advantage of.
16: This is free.
12: I think there's
16: free will.
18: Yeah, I'm
12: just asking.
18: 100%.
12: And, that's great.
14: And I think Morgan would be down for that. I don't think this is like against her moral code to have a threesome.
12: Really?
14: No,
18: clearly not. I wish I would have had one by now, honestly.
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1: All right. Well, you know what? We can give each contestant a choice. Mm-hmm. Because I have a bunch of sex toys, too, that could easily be fireworks.
2: Oh.
1: So.
3: Okay.
1: You can either choose firework or sex toy or firework or adult movie.
2: Okay.
4: Oh. Right.
1: Yeah. For your particular round. Whatever you feel more confident. I mean, I want you to win.
2: Right. Mm-hmm.
1: 877-44-WOODY. Let's say hi to Valerie. Hey, Valerie.
4: Hoy.
5: Hey. Hello, my beautiful Woodster.
1: Hoy.
4: Aw.
1: All right. Well, Valerie, we're going to play a game here. Now, do you want to do firework or sex toy or firework or porno movie?
5: Firework or porno movie.
1: All right. Firework or porno movie. Crumb snatcher. Crumb snatcher.
5: Okay.
1: You got to get 2 out of 3 right. Crumb snatcher. Is that a firework or is that a porno?
5: Oh, my gosh. I'm going to go with crumb snatcher. Let's go with porno.
1: That is a porno.
4: Yeah.
1: All right.
5: Yeah.
1: Next one, and that's the thing, guys. You got to give us your answers quickly because we know what you're doing.
2: Yeah.
1: All right. Nightlights. Nightlights. Is that a firework or a porno?
5: Nightlights is a firework.
1: That's a firework.
4: Wow. Yeah.
1: She did
2: good
1: it.
2: Job.
1: Congratulations. Easy. You made quick work of that. Valerie, hang on 1 second. We'll get all of your information.
4: She pretended she never watched Crumb Snatcher.
2: I mean, maybe Crumb Snatcher.
1: Yeah. Let's say hi to Patty. Hey, Patty.
3: Patty.
6: Hey, Woody.
1: Hi. All right, so do you want to do firework or porno or firework or sex toy? Which one do you feel more confident on?
6: Firework and porno.
1: Firework or porno. All right. Let's see. How about guilty pleasure? Mm. Is that a firework or a porno?
6: I'm going to say a porno.
1: That is a firework.
2: Oh. Yeah. Yeah.
4: I would have gone
1: right.
4: Porno.
1: Yeah, that's all right. Same. Happy-go-lucky. Happy-go-lucky. Is that a firework or a porno?
6: God. I'm going to say a porno. I'm going to say the porno.
1: That is a porno.
2: Nice.
1: Awesome. Okay. Yeah. All right.
3: Sweet.
1: All right. Make or break on this one. Night Circus.
2: Oh.
1: Night Circus. Is that the name of a firework or the name of a porno?
6: No. God. Night Circus.
1: Night Circus.
6: Jeez, it could be either one.
1: It could.
6: I'm going to say, I'm going to limb, want to go. Porno.
1: That is a firework.
2: Oh, no.
1: All right. Sorry about that, Patty, but thank you for listening to The Woody Show. I appreciate you. Let's say hi to Robert.
4: Robbie.
1: Robbie,
7: what up, Woody Show?
1: Robbie!
7: Hey, how are you guys?
1: We're doing great. All right, you ready to play? Do you want to do firework or porno or firework or sex toy?
7: Firework or porno.
1: Everybody likes firework
4: so popular.
1: Or porno.
3: Yeah.
1: All right, next one up. Random action. Random action. Is that a firework or a porno?
7: That's porno.
1: That is a firework.
2: Not so easy.
1: I've used that one, too.
2: Really?
1: It's cool.
4: Really?
1: Yeah, it's cool. Next one, after hours. Is that a firework or a porno?
7: Porno.
1: That is a porno.
4: Yeah.
1: Firework or porno? Miami Spice. Miami Spice. Is that a firework or a porno?
7: It has to be a porno.
1: That is a firework.
2: Oh, I would have got that wrong, too.
8: No.
1: I don't know. All right, man. Appreciate you. Thank you.
2: Bye.
3: Damn.
7: Thank you, man.
1: I got to keep track of all these titles.
2: Like
1: that. Thank you, Rob A.
2: I thought this game would be a lot easier.
1: Oh, that's the whole point.
2: Yeah.
1: Hard to tell. Kathy.
9: Hi.
1: Hey, girl. All right, do you want to do a firework or porno or firework or sex toy?
10: Let's change it up and try sex toy.
2: Yes.
1: All right.
2: There we go.
1: Change it. I like your spirit. let's see here. Is it a firework or is it a sex toy? Emperor's sword.
10: Firework.
1: That is a sex toy.
2: Oh, I gotta see this thing.
1: Emperor's sword.
4: Sounds painful.
1: Sex toy, yeah.
2: Sword.
1: All right, how about this one? Festival balls. Festival balls. Is that a firework or a sex toy?
10: Let's try firework again.
1: That is a firework.
4: Oh, nice.
10: Yeah.
1: Yeah. All right. Let's see. How about double delight?
2: Oh.
1: Double delight. Is that a firework or a sex toy?
10: That's a sex toy.
1: That is a sex toy.
3: Sweet.
10: Yes.
2: Good
4: job.
1: Oh, make a note of that. All right, Kathy, hang on 1 second. We'll get all your information. Let's get one more person. Let's see. Let's say hi to Leah. Hey, Leah.
4: Leah. Yeah.
1: All right, do you want to do a firework or sex toy or firework or porno?
6: Let's do firework or sex toy.
1: Firework or sex toy. All right, how about All-American Whopper? All-American Whopper. Is that the name of a firework or a sex toy?
6: Firework?
1: That is a sex toy.
3: Really?
2: I got a little
1: bit. Yeah. How about this one? Italian snow cone.
3: All right.
1: Italian snow cone. Is that the name of a firework or a sex toy?
6: Sex toy.
1: That is a firework.
2: No. In case you're wondering, you can get the All-American Whopper on Amazon.
1: You can?
2: Apparently, yeah.
1: What is it?
2: It has
1: Describe it carefully.
2: It's a big, big schlong.
1: Yeah.
2: Girthy. And it comes with a separate remote that looks like it's from the 80s.
1: Okay. It's got like veins and stuff on it.
2: Oh, boy, yeah. Does it.
0: Unfortunately.
1: All right, Leah, thank you.
3: Share a link already.
6: Thank you so much, guys. Right,
4: is it on Prime?
2: Yeah. You can get it today.
1: All right. Let's just try one in the room.
4: Okay.
1: All right, Gina.
2: Yeah.
1: Mega banger. Firework or sex toy? Mega banger.
2: I'm going to say firework.
1: That is a firework.
4: Yeah. Yes.
1: All right, Greg.
4: Uh-huh.
1: Firework or sex toy? Optimum power. Optimum power.
4: Firework.
1: That is a sex toy.
3: Damn it.
1: Menace.
3: Yes.
1: Big and bad. Big and bad. Firework or sex toy?
3: I'm going to say sex toy.
1: That is a firework.
3: Ah, damn it.
1: And one more for Jeff G. Jeff G, Terminator.
2: Oh.
0: Sex toy.
1: That is a firework. Yeah. That's
2: you don't want to terminate it.
1: That's how you put that down. That's contest, guys.
8: 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We'll be right back.
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1: All right, welcome back. Let's see. Phones are open, 877-44-WOODY. You can send us a text, check in, over to 22987. There was something I was going to tell. Oh. So there's an interesting stat. The average American man now carries about 28% body fat.
2: I believe it.
1: The average woman is around 40%.
3: Whoa. I believe that too.
1: And those body fat percentages now make us officially fatter than pigs.
3: We did it!
1: We did it!
4: Yay. Oh my God.
1: Finally. Wow. The well-deserved. Average pig is between 15 and 25% body fat.
4: That's it?
3: Delicious.
1: So why are we so fat? This is the oh really part. Mm. Ultra-processed food and sitting around too much. Those are the big ones. It's led to, you know, chronic health conditions, a rise in those, higher medical bills. What's the answer? Eating healthier food and moving.
5: Where was this information?
4: Thanks for keeping that from us.
6: Well, the good thing is that as we are getting larger, people are wearing less and less clothes. So that's a real smart move.
1: That's because when you're fat, we get hot. Us fatties, we get hot.
2: My argument is, though, as a former fat guy that's less fat, like, dude, like, there's no reason to be fat anymore. So why is this still happening? That is just pure laziness.
6: Yeah.
2: It's pure. It's just straight
1: up. Or you can't afford
3: it's
1: the.
3: Not free.
1: But, yeah, dude, medications are not cheap.
2: I know it's getting cheaper and cheaper by the day.
1: It is, but it's not quite there yet. Not when you're like living paycheck to paycheck.
2: Hold on, and then you do the mathematics on how much you're spending on food versus how much it would cost to get these drugs. The math works out. Like, for sure. Like,
6: fair point, Menace, but let's not remember, we are not just fat. We are also lazy and stupid.
2: Okay.
6: we're combining all these things together into this.
2: Yeah,
6: this
2: because,
6: group.
2: Like, dude, like, fast food is not cheap anymore.
6: So true.
2: It's not. Like, no. I just had a meal the other day for two. It was, like, $33.
1: Like, you personally ate for two?
6: I'm getting.
2: Yeah, that's what I did. But, no, like, it just, like, the math just makes sense. You're spending way more on food and staying fat versus just like getting something that could help you and become skinnier. And then you also, you can get by on the amount of food that you're eating. It's just crazy that people are not making the effort to make this happen.
6: You're not
2: being fat, it's just pure laziness.
6: And stupidity.
2: And stupidity, which I am fat and stupid, but like I figured it out.
3: And even I
2: figured it out. You can figure it out. Just don't be lazy.
1: A good point. Less fat. That's the one thing when you lose a decent amount of weight, you go, well, when I was fat. No, dude. You're still fat. Yeah. We're less fat. You know what I mean? You've lost some weight. Like, so stop talking as a quote skinny person now. Not you. I'm not talking about you, Menace. I'm saying you see a lot of that. Like people that, they were 400 pounds. They lost 50. They're still 350 pounds at 5.5 feet tall.
3: We're still happy for them.
1: Yeah, you know what I mean?
4: Good, like,
1: it's
4: going
1: good.
4: In the right direction.
1: It's good, but like, don't sit there and preach to me as if you're someone who's like lean and fit and has all the answers.
3: And I don't know if you follow any of these trainers or any of these dudes, but I used to follow a bunch of them, women, men, and there's nobody who hates fat people more than somebody who used to be fat. Have you noticed? Like, I was a pig. I'm like, okay, calm down. Yeah.
6: I think Jillian Michaels used to be fat.
3: There you go.
6: As a teenager, and she we'll talk about somebody who's militant.
3: There you go.
4: Go back to being jolly. Is percentage of body fat and BMI the same thing?
6: No,
4: it's not.
6: No. However, they are highly correlated. People use the. Well, technically, Michael Jordan was overweight. Yeah, you're not Michael Jordan. Unless you're carrying a large amount of muscle, it's pretty much the equivalent ratio, essentially.
4: And then how accurate are those machines that you just hold with your hands to tell you your BMI?
6: The resistance machines? That's a good question. I think the standard today is called a DEXA. It's like a little, basically, mini MRI almost.
4: Yeah.
6: So, yeah, you really want to do one of those. That'll tell you actual.
3: What about the little pinchers they used to do in gym class?
1: I know.
6: Good estimate, but not accurate.
1: I saw an Instagram ad the other day for like a wristband thing I can wear.
3: Ooh. Oh, yeah?
1: It'll give me all kind of information.
4: Really?
1: Yeah, I don't know what it is. It probably is. Although the Oura Ring works really well for the stuff that it measures.
3: You

0: Love that.
1: Yeah, for that kind of stuff. But I'm saying I don't know if like just having this bracelet around my wrist can tell me like all my body fat percentage and
2: right.
0: I don't know how
1: my hydration level.
3: Yeah,
1: and
3: that's weird.
1: And all these things. 877-44 Woody. Text over to 22987. We got some more Woody Show for you next time.
4: The Woody Show, back in a bit.
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0: All right, well, we have a contest set up, and this contest will involve Menace and Dumbass Tyler. We're calling it the Footlong Bromance because okay. We all know how much they love each other.
2: Yeah. That's true.
3: They're bros.
0: Yeah. Mm-hmm. This contest was an idea that Jeff and I were just kind of talking about and laughing about. And so the way it's going to work is we've got these big, long, foot-long hot dogs. Mm-hmm. And they have been cooked. In fact, Jeff grilled them yesterday.
3: Oh, they're good.
9: Just for you.
0: Well, and his son. His son ate two of the props for the game, so he had to make up another one. Anyway, so it's did you guys ever see Lady and the Tramp?
9: Yes.
0: Okay.
11: So I was afraid you were going to say this.
0: So you guys each start with one end of the wiener in your mouth, right? So you on one end, you on the other one. Now there's trivia involved. So, and who's going to go first?
9: We're asking Tyler questions for Menace.
0: Okay, so Menace, you will be answering the questions. Okay, for the questions that you get wrong, you got to take a bite and then put the wiener back in your mouth. So the idea is to not kiss.
3: Yeah, that's the goal.
0: Yeah,
3: you want to kiss.
0: Yeah, you're not going to kiss.
9: Right.
0: That's the idea. So you want to get the questions right.
9: Yeah, unless you want to kiss.
3: Yeah.
0: Unless you want to kiss, then just
11: I don't want to kiss.
3: Then we all win.
11: God.
3: You seem so
11: I wish you would have talked to me 30 seconds before we went on the mic.
0: Why? Is it?
11: I wish there was another variation. I would do this any other day of the week, but today.
0: Why?
11: I want to know if I want to put somebody on blast right now.
0: Huh?
3: I'm dying.
11: Can you do the break real quick? And then I'll let you see.
9: Cute girl from Ipanema.
0: Yeah. Just get on time.
11: Yeah.
9: Who are you putting on blast?
11: We'll find out.
3: Oscar Mayer?
11: No.
0: Hold on one second. Guys, we'll be one.

0: You know what I'm saying?
1: Then just don't kiss.
2: Yeah, that's the goal. You just say it, right?
3: I mean, he could say it, right?
4: I mean, Tyler, it's up to Tyler. I have a little scab
5: on my lip because I bit my lip. That's all it is. I bit my lip. I would do this any other day of the week.
4: I'd be 1,000% down. It would not bug me. But he has a visible...
5: I bit my lip.
3: It does not look like a bite.
2: Yeah, it doesn't look like a sore.
4: I saw it for the past couple of days.
5: Well, it takes a minute to heal, dude.
4: Yeah, I get it.
2: Yeah, then, like you said, just don't kiss.
1: Then just don't kiss.
4: Okay, then you do it, Gina.
2: Okay.
1: Well, how about this? How do you, in a situation of intimacy, protect yourself?
3: Dental doom.
1: Right? We have a plastic bag. So that's enough to create a barrier for where he's thinking.
4: See, this is what I love
1: problem solving stuff.
5: All right, so this is
4: what there we go.
5: All right, so you got a whole foot worth of hot dog to get wrong.
1: Yeah, so that way.
4: Cool. I just want to protect myself. That's all.
1: I understand. So that way, like here. So you will take your end of the hot dog.
5: Yeah.
1: Put it into the bag.
2: And then that way there's like a dental dam.
5: In front of your big stupid face.
4: All right.
5: Oh, thank you.
4: Easy.
1: Yeah. You got it, Jeff.
5: Yep.
1: Okay. We're not setting you up to fail.
4: No. In fact.
1: Again. The questions that Menace has to answer are questions that Tyler wrote for Menace as his friend going, these are things that Menace does know a lot about or should know a lot about.
2: That might be too big of a hole.
1: Well, that's plenty.
3: That's good.
4: Yeah, it's way too big. I can fit my head through this hole.
1: Damn, Jeff.
2: Just a slit. Don't make an opening. Just make a slit.
3: I like how he's doing mouth shapes.
2: I know. What are you doing, like a clown stencil?
4: What is this?
1: Yeah, here, hold on. What'd you say?
2: Just make a slit.
6: I said it looks like he has a fat tongue, so I made it a big opening.
5: I used to.
1: That right there is plenty to get there.
2: Oh, there you go. Here's your dental dam.
4: We're fixing it.
5: Sorry, guys. Yeah, troubleshooting live. This is great.
2: All right, this is live radio. This is how it goes, right?
4: Now I need the wiener. Okay.
1: Yeah. All right. So now you got to keep to answer the question. Like part of the fun for the audio is that the wiener's still in your mouth.
4: Okay.
1: All right. So the wiener's got to stay in your mouth.
4: Okay.
1: No. He gets the dental dam on his side, Menace.
4: Yeah.
3: Well, it's halfway. Whatever.
4: Yeah.
1: There we go. All right.
2: Put it in the middle. That's a good idea.
1: All right. Now, Tyler, join in on your end.
4: Okay.
1: Okay. Now you got to be facing each other.
4: Yeah.
1: Yeah. We'll move the microphone. Okay. Yeah. Move your mic there, Menace. Move his mic out of the way. There we go. We want to be able to see. Yeah. All right.
2: So romantic.
1: Here, make sure you get that dental dam nice and close to your lips there, Tyler.
4: Yeah.
1: There we go. Two men, one foot long. All right. You ready for question number one?
4: Yeah.
1: All right. Menace, question number one.
6: Uh-huh. What year was the first Coachella and who was the headliner?
4: I think it was... 1999, Rage Against the Machine is there.
6: That is correct.
1: Oh, yeah. Yeah. All right. So the wiener is still intact. All right. Okay. Next question.
6: What is the name of the stadium that was shared by both the A's and the Raiders?
4: Oakland Coliseum? No. Yeah, I mean, it was called the O for a second.
5: I would count that.
4: Because oversized.
1: Of course, you don't have a say, dude. You're trying not to be kissed. I think maybe you are.
4: It was sponsored by Overstock.com, so they called it the O.
1: All right.
6: What do you decide? Oakland Alameda County Coliseum.
3: I think that counts.
4: Oakland Coliseum.
1: Because you missed just the county. Yeah. Oakland. Everybody called it Oakland Coliseum. Okay. All right, Menace, you're doing really well.
4: All right.
1: Question number three.
6: Mm-hmm. We all know Menace loves dumbass Tyler. When is Tyler's birthday?
4: Oh, damn it. We just sell it.
1: Now, if you don't know what it is, you can just go ahead and take a bite.
4: I'm just going to take a bite.
1: No, not a nibble. It's got to be, I would say.
4: I got it.
1: Right?
2: I know what month it is.
1: Yeah.
2: How much did you bite off of that?
1: It still looks like it. Oh, please. I can still see where it starts to round off toward the end.
4: Yeah,
1: guys, what do we agree?
2: An inch.
1: An inch.
2: Like,
1: An inch.
4: All right.
1: Yeah, you can right. you can see where it starts to like round off.
0: It's still just the tip.
1: All right, here we go. Next question.
6: One of Menace's favorite movies is The Goonies. In this movie, the group is looking for a lost treasure. What is the name of the pirate that the treasure belonged to?
4: One-Eye Willie.
1: Oh, nice. All right, easy. Okay, good.
6: Nice job.
1: All right, next question.
6: Which team was the first F1 team that Lego made a set for?
1: He loves Legos. He loves F1. Mm. He's bought a lot of these sets.
4: Yeah, I have.
3: Built some here.
1: Yeah, he's got a bunch displayed.
4: God, I'm assuming it's Ferrari because it's the oldest team.
6: Ferrari is correct.
1: Yeah. Manish, you're killing. All right, what question are we on? Number six?
6: This is already five.
1: Oh, this is number five? Okay.
6: Number five
1: it's 10 questions. It's 10 questions.
3: And there's now drool dripping from the football.
1: Yeah, which is super hot. All right, so each bro has a end of the footlong in their mouth.
4: Okay.
1: And for everyone he gets wrong, he's got to take a bite of the hot dog, getting closer and closer to his ultimate dream of kissing Tyler.
4: Yeah.
1: All right. Next question.
6: Another Lego question. What year was Lego founded?
4: Oh, God. 1926.
6: That is incorrect. 1932.
1: All right. Off comes another. You're getting another inch of that hot dog.
6: They're getting close.
1: All right. All right.
4: This is resting.
1: Yeah, and as you get closer, look, like they're getting close.
0: Yeah.
3: It's nice. Legally kissing right now.
1: All right. Hot dog's back in the mouth. Next question.
6: What is the name of the NHL team that played in the Bay Area, and what year did they leave? NHL team played in the Bay Area.
4: And
6: they're not there anymore, and they left.
4: Okay, so I guess
6: name the team and the year.
4: Not the Sharks, then.
1: I mean, you're a Bay Area guy, born and raised.
4: Yeah, but the hockey team that went there and then left?
1: And one went there and then left.
4: That's before my time. Uh-huh. I guess the Panthers or whatever.
1: Is it the Panthers?
6: It is the California Golden Seals, and they left in 1976.
1: Golden Seals.
4: I thought that was a baseball team.
1: Yeah, all right, another bite. Another big bite.
0: All right,
1: guys, got to reload.
4: No, it's not good.
1: Tyler, is that as far as you can lean forward? Tyler looks
3: like
1: he's
3: like
1: in pain.
3: Leaning out of my chair.
1: Why don't you like scoot up?
0: Yeah, you can move the chair.
1: Yeah, move the chair. Scoot up. Yeah, you know you want to be closer. All right, move your dental dam. Move your dental dam closer to your face.
4: I thought the Seals were a baseball team in San Francisco.
1: Look how close they are. Okay. Oh, so
6: these questions were written by Tyler, by the way. So
1: They're written for Menace, his bro.
4: Yeah.
1: Now, these are good questions. I think you did a good job. These are all things that Menace should know about.
0: Yeah,
1: for sure. All right, next one.
6: All right, Menace is the social media guru of the show and has the most IG followers besides one person, not counting the Woody account. What year was Instagram founded?
1: So that was a little history.
0: Fun fact.
1: That's classic in testing where they'll give you a bunch of extra stuff you don't need.
0: I hate that.
1: To throw you off so you get your mind going in a different direction. Okay. So the question is what
6: year was Instagram founded?
1: Year was Instagram founded?
4: Okay. I'm assuming 17 years ago. 2009?
6: That is incorrect. 2010.
0: Damn. So close.
1: No. All right, take another bite. Wow, these guys are getting how's the hot dog, by the way?
4: Not good.
1: Not good.
6: Oh, yeah, their noses are so close now.
0: Very romantic.
1: Is this number 9 or 10?
6: This is the last question.
1: Our last question. All right. So we're not gonna get a kiss on this one, but their noses may end up touching.
4: Okay.
1: All right.
6: An Eskimo kiss, maybe. In the Fast and the Furious movies, what is the beer of choice for Dom?
1: In the Fast and the Furious movies, what is the beer of choice for Dom?
4: Oh, God.
1: That's Vin Diesel's character?
6: Yeah.
4: Can't remember him even drinking beer.
6: Oh, come on, dude.
4: I guess Heineken.
6: Oh, my God.
4: That is incorrect. It's Corona.
1: All right.
4: Corona.
1: All right.
4: Oh, my bad.
0: Get in there.
1: All right. Okay. All right. That wasn't bad.
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6: This is Jana Kramer from Wind Down with Jana Kramer. 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
12: 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All right, so we have these foot-long hot dogs, and we have two men who are madly in love with each other, Menace and Dumbass Tyler.
2: And so each fella has an end of the footlong wiener in their mouth, Lady and the Tramp style, on the piece of spaghetti, you know. And the questions are being asked. And for every question that is answered incorrectly, a one-inch bite has to be taken out of your end of the hot dog.
5: Mm-hmm. Therefore, inching closer,
2: yeah. closer and Got closer. Their faces get closer and closer.
5: Is what you want
2: to, yeah, eventually kissing, which is again at some point will happen.
5: Oh,
14: yeah,
2: and
14: yeah,
2: we
14: yeah,
2: all know like what a big romantic Tyler is anyway.
5: Yeah.
14: Oh God. Well, I'd be knowing.
2: Oh, you'd be knowing.
14: Yeah.
2: You'd be knowing. All right. So we're ready for this is the round where Tyler has to answer the questions. Again, you guys got to keep the lower that. Lower that so we can get a better view. We like to watch.
15: Yeah.
2: All right. So that way, the wiener is.
14: Oh God, the breath is so bad. I'm gonna hook you up with some.
2: The breath is bad. What does it smell like?
14: It smells like ass.
2: Like actual ass.
14: Yeah.
2: But you say everything smells like ass.
5: Yeah.
2: Is it sour?
14: Nah. Just
2: or does it smell like onions, like a food that he ate? Or?
14: Like a dumpster.
2: Like a dumpster.
5: Yeah. Like just.
14: We'll get him some.
2: Well, maybe this is how you guys bonded too, because at one point Menace was the man known as Bodega Breath.
14: Yeah, hook him up. But now with it's time.
16: Bodega Breath.
14: All right. We'll clean him up.
2: Okay. All right. Now again, these are questions that Menace wrote for his bro, for Tyler.
14: Mm-hmm. Yeah.
2: About things that he should know about. All right.
14: Get this right. You son of a bitch.
5: All right.
2: There are 10 questions. Question number one.
17: All right. There we go. Why are the Atlanta Falcons called the Atlanta Falcons, Tyler?
18: They were named that, I think, after a named a team contest. Some teacher sent in the name Falcons because it's like a bird of prey or something like that.
17: That is correct.
2: All right.
15: Nice.
2: All right. Nice work. Nice work. All right. Question number two.
17: What is Morgan's middle name, Tyler?
18: I have no idea.
2: Oh, come on. Are you saying that?
18: I honestly do not remember.
2: Or you just want to make out with Menace, I guess.
5: Throw a guess out there.
2: Right.
15: Big bite.
2: What is your guess?
18: Melissa.
2: Melissa. See, Morgan thinking. Melissa.
5: Does anybody know it?
15: I don't know.
2: What is it?
15: Victoria.
2: Victoria. All right. So again, I want to see this. Here, let me see.
14: You did win already. You can bite it again.
17: Oh,
2: that's
17: so
2: not
17: small.
2: An inch, dude.
15: Dude,
2: do you know how big?
18: That's totally an inch.
2: That is not an inch. Are you tripping?
18: All right.
2: It's not an inch.
14: He
2: ate
14: half the hot dog already.
2: No, he didn't.
5: Not
2: he saw. When you take from now on, you got to show your bite. Take the bite, show it to us, and then eat it.
5: Right. Then
2: see,
5: enjoy it.
2: It's like when you know, you got to do it with your kids. Lift your tongue.
15: Yeah.
2: Like in prison, where they
15: cheeking
5: the house.
2: Yeah, make sure they're not cheeking it.
5: Yep.
2: All right, question number three.
17: What kind of dog does Gina have?
18: Oh my God, Pomeranian!
2: Pomeranian is not a Pomeranian. I mean, it's similar, but it's not a Pomeranian. It is a
15: Coton de Tulier.
14: Yeah,
15: aka a Coton.
2: All right, take the bite. Let me see.
15: Big one.
2: Let me see. All right. Well, that's a good one. That's a makeup bite for the significance.
15: He's trying to get somewhere, Menace.
2: And by the way, I think you guys should be facing each other.
5: I know. Menace is turning away like he doesn't want the kids.
14: Okay, my bad.
15: Playing hard to get. There we go.
2: Okay. Now that's two men on a weenie.
5: That's sweet.
2: All right. Question number four.
17: Who won the 2018 Super Bowl?
18: 2018?
2: Yeah.
18: Or the 2018?
2: February in 2018.
18: February 2018 is the Eagles.
17: That is correct.
2: Oh, yeah.
15: You knew he'd get it.
5: Wow.
15: Okay. He's a savant.
18: Well, I didn't know if it was Super Bowl in 2018 or for the 2018 season.
2: Got it. Question number five.
17: Houston, Texas is named after what?
18: Sam Houston. Like the guy who founded Texas and all that. But it's Sam Houston.
17: That is correct, Jim.
15: Wow.
17: Sam Houston.
2: All right. You're halfway there. We're 5 questions in out of 10 questions. Question number 6 on the footlong bromance.
17: In The Fast and the Furious, which movie did Letty die in?
18: Number four.
17: That is correct.
14: Nice.
2: So do you guys both love Fast and Furious?
14: Tyler loves Fast and Furious more than I do. But you'll still
15: snuggle up.
14: Yeah, I watched all of them.
18: It's all our family, baby.
14: Yeah.
15: Somebody wrote, this is
2: family.
15: So romantic.
2: Yeah, it is.
15: This is so romantic.
2: All right.
14: Oh, yeah.
2: So, 6 questions down. Number 7.
17: What is the largest U.S. military airplane?
18: What's the name of it? It's not the B-52 bomber. What the hell is it? Oh, wait. Hold on.
15: Okay.
16: Is it a stealth bomber?
17: That is incorrect. It is a C5.
2: All right, thank you. God. We got to see your really, bite, man. Really you guys are getting there. Close. Okay. Yeah. Let me say, turn it sideways.
18: That's an inch.
15: Three quarters of an inch.
18: Don't even give me that. That's an inch.
15: Okay, that's an inch.
14: Yeah.
2: Do you think?
18: Yeah. It was a pretty small. As a hot dog connoisseur, I know how big an inch is.
2: Yeah. I don't know.
14: Oh, hey,
5: and you're a military aircraft connoisseur?
14: He loves...
18: I love airplanes.
2: And it's got to be in your mouth, not just like barely dangling. Holding it. Yeah, that's, there you go. The whole okay. Ready?
14: Can we leave? Greg, got
2: Greg,
14: it on.
2: Greg, move that microphone down, please. Which one? The one that's right in the middle. Yeah, we want it. Yeah, there we go. We need to see the bridge. Mm-hmm. All right. Question number seven. Question number eight.
17: How many players play on the field during a Little League baseball game,
18: including the batter?
17: I'm assuming so, yes.
18: If it's not including the batter, it's 9. If it is including the batter, it's 10.
17: Okay, how many players play on a field during a Little League baseball game?
15: On the field.
17: Your answer is?
18: I say 10.
17: It's 18.
15: What?
17: 9 on each side, including the batter?
18: Okay, wait, hold on. That's not on the field.
2: Okay. You're on the field at the same time.
14: Okay, right. I screwed that up. Yeah.
15: Man, let's take a bite.
17: Should we throw that question out?
15: Yeah.
2: I think we throw that question out. Because, well, think about it. In Little League, don't they also have somebody that kind of like in right center? They have like...
17: A rover?
2: They have like left field, center field, right field. But they also have like right center, left center.
15: There is an extra kid.
18: Somebody to...
2: Because that way they get extra kids out there so that nobody's like, you know, riding the bench too long.
15: Yeah.
2: Yeah. All right. We throw that one out. That one's thrown out.
14: My bad.
2: That was a bad on menace. All right. Next question.
17: How many ounces is in a tall can of Modelo?
18: I think it's 24.
17: That is correct.
2: Oh, wow. All right. Here we go. Question number 9.
17: All right. What cities were Greg and Menace born in?
18: Damn it. I know it's not Richmond. It's not Fremont.
15: I like he's been working it out with a dog in his mouth.
2: Yeah. This is very Who Wants to Be a Millionaire.
15: Yeah, exactly.
2: Like, you know, you can hear them. I like it because it is. This is an audio medium.
18: Oh, good. I cannot remember.
2: Can't remember.
18: I know it's not those two. It's somewhere around a general area, but I don't know.
2: Are you gonna take a bite or are you just gonna? Okay. All right, so here we go.
17: Yeah,
2: that's a bite. Let me see.
15: Tyler kind of bites like a goat bites.
2: Let me see. All right.
15: Okay.
2: That's fine. It's closer than the other one was.
5: A little bit.
2: This is the last question. Last question. I mean, their noses are almost touching.
18: Yeah, it's pretty close.
2: How's that breath, Menace?
14: So bad.
18: Well, you had a nice hot dog in there, too, so.
14: Yeah.
5: That's helping a lot.
2: All right. Last question.
17: Mexico City, the home of the Mexico soccer team, is in what state in Mexico?
18: Oh, crap. If I had to guess, Guadalajara.
17: Okay, the answer says trick question is the capital of Mexico because it's like Washington, D.C. It is not in any state.
18: I actually didn't know that.
17: The boy tricked you.
2: All right, another nice bite.
14: God.
2: All right, take the bite.
14: Yeah.
2: You did?
14: Yeah.
2: Let me see. But yeah, here. You got to put your mouth on. No.
15: So much drool.
2: The Woody Show. We'll be back
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1: So, Menace, you said that Tyler puked at your house over the weekend?
2: Yeah, we were partying hard. And look, I can't knock him for puking because I puke all the time and I've puked in many public places. So yeah. I can't bash him for that. But the thing is, no one ever tries to help me and say, hey, you know what? Like, lay off the drinks. This guy, he's like, he always wants to show off and like show how much he can drink. And then we got to a point where I was like, okay, he should just like move on to beers now. And somebody asked him like, what do you want? And he goes, oh, I want another Jack and Coke. And I'm like, dude, not a good idea. Not a good idea right now. And then I'll tell you, like, within like 5 minutes of drinking that Jack and Coke, he's like inside the house puking.
1: Now, where did he puke? In the sink? Because you puke in the sink.
2: Yeah, I puke everywhere.
1: Yeah, but like, did he actually barf in the toilet?
2: He barfed in the toilet.
1: Like a normal person?
2: Yeah. He was respectful. Also, our friend Julianne was there. I think she barfed too.
1: Yeah.
2: So that.
3: Shocker.
2: Yeah.
1: Oh, that's good.
2: That toilet put in a lot of work.
4: Like, I'm not usually this guy, but aren't we too old for this?
2: No.
4: Thank you. I mean, Julianne's got to be 40 something now, right?
2: Yeah.
4: He's well into his 30s. Mm-hmm. Barfing, getting herpes.
2: We're not dead, man.
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0: All 96.1. Sublime with Ensenada. And didn't that feel good? That's like the perfect hello, good morning. How you doing? Today I got a bunch of great tunes for you. I got rock news, random facts, some crazy stories as always. 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

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Before My Chemical Romance came back, they were on like a 6.5-year hiatus. Like, we didn't hear a lot from them, but at the same time, we did find out that they were hanging out with each other and they were doing barbecues with their families and things. And so they were keeping in touch. It just had to be the right moment, I guess. It is the Foo Fighters with Everlong.

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Green Day's When I Come Around. I was thinking that was probably one of their top biggest songs, but I went and looked it up. It looks like Boulevard of Broken Dreams was number one for them. Then Basket Case, Good Riddance, and American Idiot. When I Come Around, Scott at least fit in top 10.

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Coming up, two songs. We'll take a look at your random facts for the day. How about peaches and nectarines? How are they related? When was the world's first breast implants? And how did they actually even test that? Plus, Pretty Woman, what was the original title? It's Harvey Danger. It's Black.

Alt 96.1, your rock alternative. This is super random, but I was just looking at, you know, back in the day this week, and I saw that 37 years ago, 1989, Tim Burton's OG version of Batman was out, starring Michael Keaton, which to me was one of my favorite Batmans ever. But still 37 years ago. It's Yellow Card with Better Days.

0: Alt 96.1, the alternative rock station. I'll talk about it later in my rock news, but Blink-182 just announced more European show dates. I don't know, maybe next summer you want to go on a little European excursion. I know they're playing Berlin, Paris, Milan. They've added shows with Pierce the Veil. Tickets go on sale this coming Friday.
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1: 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I love that old school stuff. I wish we just did a lot more of that. It's Be With You.

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96.1, your rock alternative. Noel Gallagher from Oasis. He is trying to get this song to be, well, sort of a part of World Cup. I'll explain coming up here in two songs. It's Wonderwall.

0: the alternative rock station, Alt 96.1. Tame Impala with Dracula. And right before that, Diplo, Oasis, Wonderwall, which hands down for me, I mean, probably one of my definitely top 10 favorite songs. Noel Gallagher from the band has expressed his support for making it that song England's unofficial World Cup anthem. People have been singing it viral at games between the fans and the players. Oasis hit has gained momentum as a potential soundtrack for England's World Cup journey. Fans and celebrities backing the idea. The song's popularity has surged now, even on streaming platforms, since the sing-along, with reports of increased Spotify streams, the album climbing the UK charts. The England supporters band has even added Wonderwall to their repertoire for upcoming matches, further basically just showing its status as a fan favorite anthem. I mean, I would love that to be my anthem. I've been trying to get Oasis to play Super Bowl. That's been my big vibe thing these days.
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All 96.1. There are some rumors about next month on the 20th that maybe we'll get a new Soundgarden song or possibly a full album. I don't know. It seems so quick, but that is Chris Cornell's birthday. So just a lot of speculation that something might happen around that time. It's Black Hole Sun.

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1: So just a heads up, today is National Take Back the Lunch Break Day. And makes sense. You know what? You should take that time every day to have your lunch. It's sublime. Yeah.

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0: 96.1. So the weather crew is saying that we might be getting a record-breaking El Nino, or they're calling it, and I've never seen this before, a Godzilla El Nino. Craziness. It's Eminem.
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Alt 96.1, your rock alternative. This is kind of interesting thoughts, but how about your brain was never designed for that much bad news? I'll explain coming up here in just a few minutes that doom scrolling will get you at Stuntable Pilots with Plush.

Oh, 96.1. Oh, my goodness. I can't even imagine. I just saw this story of a guy trying to get his sunglasses from a campsite vault toilet, and then he fell in and had to be rescued. It's like the worst nightmare ever. I'm going to have nightmares because of that. It's Edge Hill. Their latest, it's Double Take.

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1: 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You can even use the TalkBack, actually, with Alexa. 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

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Good Charlotte with the anthem. And you know what's crazy? That song came out in 2003. That means it's 23 years old. The last thing I really wanted to do was make you feel old. I just want to put it out there. I couldn't believe it. I thought it came out later. It's Death Cab for Cutie, this brand new song. It's Riptides.

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Coming up, two songs. We'll take a look at your rock news for the day. Marilyn Manson is announcing his new album, Blink 182, hitting up a European tour, and Youngblood premieres a short film.

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You get a keyword in the 8, 11, 2, and 5 o'clock hour. 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

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Butch with Glycerin. And I read yesterday that Gavin Rossdale said that he's already working on the 11th studio album. And they just put out one not that long ago. New stuff from Dexter and the Moon Rocks. Song's called Freaking Out.

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Chili Peppers with Under the Bridge. Have you ever bought something at a concert and it's like your favorite thing? I bought a Red Hot Chili Peppers bag at a show, and it's one I have always for groceries. And there's also this blue 1983 Red Hot Chili Peppers jacket. I got like at a mid-2000 show or something. Oh my gosh, it's one of my ultimate favorites. Gonna wear it out. It's stained with outside. Yeah.

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Shine is the word. Collective Soul was Shine, and we'll have Shine Down right after Sublime. And I swear that Brent Smith and Zach Myers can't stop working. The boys in Shine Down are already looking at what's next. We'll talk about that, what they said in a few minutes.

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Blink-182, they just announced a bunch of shows for next summer in Europe. And you got to figure there's going to be shows around the U.S. too. I'm Mike Jones. 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We'll have another shot for $2,500 later on this afternoon at 5 o'clock.

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Switchfoot is helping us to cap off a big month of music. All kinds of new stuff has come out throughout June. I'm Mike Jones. We're getting their album this Friday. We just got Miles Smith's last week. Death Cab for Cutie, Evanescence, Sublime, The Dirty Heads. Brandon Flowers announced he's got his new song plans coming out on Friday. And remember, not just during the day, but you can hear a whole bunch of new music every weeknight at 11 o'clock. Alex Mack has an hour of new music from all of our friends in Emerging Alt.

96.1, your rock alternative. Who's going to pass up working with Disney? I'm Mike Jones. I saw the yellow card is going to be a part of Disney's Eat to the Beat concert series at Epcot, along with Newfound Glory and the Beach Boys and the Fray and a whole bunch of other bands. You can make that Disney money. Yeah, definitely. Better days from Yellow Card.

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Alt 96.1, lit with my own worst enemy. How about the big news, the quick big news from Brandon Flowers? I'll tell you what the Killers leader has for us in a few minutes. We got to sing along with Mr. Brightside first, though.

Alt 96.1, the alternative rock station. It's Nirvana. I'm Mike Jones. Who knew socks would be the next big thing for Derek Whibley from Sum 41? Because his clothing company, Walking Disaster, they had their second round of socks, new designs and everything, and they're already all sold out. Derek might not have time to start a new band, do a new musical project. The sock business is booming, clearly.

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The Foo Fighters have done pretty much everything, though they haven't had their own potato chips like All Time Low. I'm Mike Jones. All Time Low recently launched their Nantucket Crisps Bay Spice chips, and they're going to be out all over everywhere by the end of summer. So keep a watch out for them. If you want to try something new, get your snack on with All Time Low.

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1: Is this going to be a big money Wednesday afternoon for you? I hope so, because in just a few minutes, we're going to have your next chance to win $2,500 at 5 o'clock. 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